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6: State of Origin is on tonight. 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Now, for the next 15 minutes to celebrate State of Origin, I've got some Poppy's Pizza Place pizzas to give away. So get ready to call me up on 131060 after you hear G-Flip's brand new song. But first, it's Baby Rexha and Faithless on Hit.

0: Flip here. My song Bed on Fire has been included in the Off Campus series. I wrote this song about desiring and wanting someone that you think that you shouldn't, and then not listening to that and following through with it and setting the bed on fire. So check it out now.
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It's your number one hit music station, Mornings with Jake Harvey, and tonight is the second game of State of Origin. Now, what goes well with State of Origin? Of course, pizza! And why not get yourself a jumbo meal deal from Poppy's Pizza Place in Walkerston simply by calling me up on 131060 right now. Now, this includes two 15-inch pizzas, a garlic bread, 2-litre drink, original wings, and your choice of dessert pizza. 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

0: It's McLaren with Sunday's hit on 131060. I'm giving away some jumbo meal deals, all thanks to Poppy's Pizza Place in Walkerson in celebration of State of Origin tonight. Now, Joy, are you a big fan of State of Origin?
1: Of course. Go Queenslanders.
0: Oh, I feel like if you want to have a pizza, you've got to have more enthusiasm than that. Who are you going for tonight?
1: Queensland, of course. Go great.
0: Well, congratulations, Jewel. That jumbo meal deal is all yours.
1: Oh, magic. Thank you so much.
0: No worries.
1: Go great.
0: That's it. That's the one. And let's go to another caller, Emily on 131060. How old are you?
2: 8.
0: 8 years old. And Emily, do you like pizza?
2: Yes.
0: What's your favourite type of pizza?
2: Meat lovers.
0: Oh, we do like a meat lovers. And Emily, do you go for New South Wales or Queensland in State of Origin?
2: Queensland.
0: Oh, yes. Emily, now if I'm going to give you some pizza, do you reckon you can yell out Queensland for me?
2: Queensland.
0: Oh, great job, Emily. Well, congratulations. You've got some pizza to eat tonight. State of Origin, the second game is on tonight between Queensland and New South Wales, and why not celebrate by getting yourself some pizzas from Poppy's Pizza Place in Walkerston? This is McKay and the

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1: Oh my God.
2: Get it out.
0: We've already handed out
3: $80,000.
0: And we're not done yet.
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0: All day. This is

0: It's Mackay and the Whit Sundays hit. Now, on the other side of this, I've got our guilty pleasure songs, which includes Westlife. What a song to sing along to in the car or at work. And what about Desiree? You gotta be bad, you gotta be bold, you gotta be wiser. You gotta be listening to Mackay and the Whit Sundays hit. Those two songs are playing for you on the other side of this on Hit. Vibes for
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3: Mackay's average unleaded price today is around $175 a litre, while some servos are selling it as low as $171. 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
0: Well, it's time for our 3 Guilty Pleasure songs time. You can expect to hear a song by Katy Perry, which is all about last Friday night in the next 10 minutes. But first, it's Westlife. Get your singing voices ready. I'm sure you know this song, Uptown Girl, on Mackay and the Wit Sunday's Hits.

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0: Well, I'm sure that $100,000 could get you a lot of things. 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Mansion. M-A-N-S-I-O-N. 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
6: This is a HIT news briefing. Hi there, I'm Lee Jollo. Whitsunday's tourism is going from strength to strength. Fresh off the back of Airlie Beach being named Queensland's top small tourism town, approvals being granted for a three-storey tall water slide at Big Four Whitsunday Resort in Cannonvale. It'll feed into a lagoon-style pool and feature a swim-up bar and an outdoor cinema. 107 people were taken to Mackay Hospital following accidents involving e-scooters or e-bikes in 2025. Almost all of them were patients under 16, raising hopes the upcoming state government crackdown will work. A thief riding an e-scooter has smashed down a door at Mackay Outdoor Power Centre and taken off with two generators. Police are investigating. And a boost to the Cowboys side this week with the return of Brayden Burns and Jeremiah Nanai. Coach Todd Payton has named the key winger and second rower for this Sunday's clash in New Zealand following time on the sidelines with injury. Jackson Perdue will shift to 5'8", while Zach Laybutt moves into centre.
7: Hit National News.
8: Good morning, I'm Matthew Layton. Six men are now before the courts over the alleged kidnapping and murder of Chris Bagzerian. The Sydney grandfather was taken from his North Ryde home in February, allegedly by mistake. Two men have been charged and refused bail. A looming childcare strike is off the table after the government agreed workers should not be sent backwards on pay. The deal extends a 15% wage subsidy for another 18 months, helping around 200,000 educators until permanent wage changes phase in from Fair Work. And the Coalition says Pauline Hanson's polling surge is not panic stations. It's a chance to sharpen up. Hanson fronts her first National Press Club address today in Canberra. Nationals leader Matt Canavan has told Nine, voters clearly want change and the Coalition needs to prove it can deliver it.
9: Look, there's a real competition now for people's votes. As I say, that's a good thing. Competition's a good thing for us, and we've got to go out there and fight for it.
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8: The Blues are hosing down talk. Nathan Cleary is carrying a hip issue into Origin 2 tonight. At the MCG, reports say Cleary could need a pain-killing jab after a Game 1 knock. Assistant coach Matt King says that's news to him.
11: That's the first one I've heard of Nathan and a hip pointer, to be honest. I've got nothing to say to that one, mate. Yeah.
8: And that flat Diamond League run is already yesterday's news for Gout. He's bounced back in Czechia, breaking the Australian 150 metres record.
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14: Today in Mackay, clearing showers with a top of 25 down to 17 tonight. And tomorrow, a possible shower with a high of 24 and your music sorted with a curated playlist for every mood. 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
18: 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Now, we've got a huge hour of music lined up for you. In the next 10 minutes, I've got Bruno Mars. But right now, it's Samba, Homewrecker. I love this song, and it's playing for you on your number one hit music station.

It's morning to Jake Harvey on Mackay and the Wood Sundays here, all thanks to Blacksmiths Jack's Gas Welding Tools. When you're on the job, we're right there with you. Well, today is the second day of the Mackay Show, which is being held out at the Mackay Showgrounds. If you are going tonight, you'll actually be able to hear me on the speakers because I am doing the main stage ground announcing. I also get to do the countdown for the fireworks, which is so much fun. And if you have any kids, make sure you're standing near the main grandstand because I will be getting them to do the countdown for me at 8:30. They've got plenty of entertainment happening, so make sure if you're looking for something to do this afternoon or even tomorrow, then you go to the Mackay Show, which is on out of the Mackay Showgrounds. Right now, our music continues with Lizzo and Ariana Grande, and in the next 10 minutes, you can expect to hear Josh Fawaz.

It's your number one hit music station. In the next 10 minutes, you can expect to hear Olivia Dean with her song Baby Steps. And then straight after that, we'll speak to member of Mackay, Nigel Dalton, about Rhythm and the Reef 2026 coming to town. This is Miles Smith and Niall Horan on your number one hit music station.

0: It's your number one hit music station, and Rhythm and the Reef 2026 is officially on sale now. Here to talk more about it, I've got member of Mackay, Nigel Dalton, and what a lineup we've got! Jessica Mowboy, Spider Bait, Wall Black Betty, Barry Malayam, we've also got Illy, Hermitude, the list just goes on. How good of a lineup is this coming to Mackay?
1: Well, we were so blessed to get these great artists in Mackay, and it just shows us that Mackay and Queensland are the destination capital of Australia. People want to come here. There's plenty of people want to listen and go out and have a really good time. So I'm just encouraging any artist that thinks that Mackay needs a visit, get on down, and we'll make sure there's a venue for you, because we've got plenty of really good venues in town and around the city.
0: And it sure is going to be a great event. That is member of Mackay, Nigel Dalton, and you can get your tickets now for Rhythm and the Reef 2026 simply by going to rhythmandthereef.com. 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
1: It's Mornings with Jake Harvey on Mackay and the Wet Sundays here, all thanks to Blacksmiths Jack's Gas Welding Tools. 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
1: 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Riders must be 16 with a licence. 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
14: Good afternoon, I'm Lee Jollo. $8.5 billion, that's how much Glencore spent on goods and services across Queensland last year. The mining giant has revealed its 2025 economic contribution to Queensland, with $1.28 billion paid in wages and salaries and over $960 million in taxes. Almost half of Glencore's Aussie workforce lives in Queensland, with many of them in Mackay. Multiple vehicles have been destroyed in a shed fire at Bowen. Several crews were called to the scene in the early hours of the morning. The fire department say the property is still standing, but everything inside it's been lost. Investigators are on the scene. You can now have your say on the draft Central Queensland Regional Water Assessment. Marani MP Glenn Kelly says long-term water security is one of the most important issues facing

0: regional Queensland. And CQ Uni's Destination Doctor program is coming to Mackay today. Local Year 10s are taking part in hands-on clinical workshops, including suturing, blood typing and vital sign assessments.
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2: Hey, it's Matthew Layton. The Prime Minister is giving Pauline Hanson's headline speech a hard pass today, saying he's got a busy schedule. In Canberra, the One Nation leader will front the National Press Club for the first time in her 30-year political career. It comes as major polls show One Nation surging. But Anthony Albanese says grievance is not a plan.
3: Pauline Hanson has been in Parliament for 30 years. It's well known what she represents. It's also well known that you've got to look at what One Nation do, not just what they say.
2: Childcare workers have parked plans to walk off the job in July, with their 15% pay bump now safe for longer. The federal government will extend the subsidy for another 18 months, costing $3.6 billion. Centres will also have to keep a lid on fee hikes. And two more men have been charged in the Chris Bagzarian case, months after the 85-year-old was allegedly kidnapped and killed in Sydney.
4: Whenever you're working near power lines, plan ahead, use a spotter, and look up and live. 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
2: Queensland legends are not buying into the MCG hoodoo talk ahead of tonight's Origin blockbuster. The Maroons haven't won at the G in more than 30 years. And the Americans are bracing for a proper World Cup arm wrestle against the Socceroos on Saturday morning. Midfielder Sebastian Bohalter saying they're not taking a backward step.
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doesn't. He just deliver every single afternoon. That is DJ Konski with his world famous 15-minute midday mashup on your number one hit music station. Lewis, see you Wednesday afternoon. Let's get you some Ariana Grande only. If you keep it locked right here, and we're going to play you some Alex Warren now, who's going to be here in Australia in August for his Finding Family on the Road tour. He's also got a new album coming out in August. So while he's here in Australia, we're going to get some new music. How exciting. Now, though, Fever Dream is on. This is your number one hit music station.

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0: in love with your number one hit music station because we are the ones who play non-stop music all day with Kato and John. Turn the lights off. Coming up in the next 15 minutes, Sally on 131060. You love Justin Bieber. Why is that? Why do we love
1: like
0: him?
1: Some of his songs are up tempo, they get you dancing, and then there's others that, you know, you want to slow dance in the kitchen. And
0: well, we're going to play him with the big hit that is Speed Demon. I feel like this one falls into the category of like dancing in the kitchen. It's slow, but yet upbeat, and it's just fun. Crank it to the max, playing it for you in three hits.
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21: Good afternoon, I'm Lee Jollo. A new tourism push is set to drive visitors to regional Queensland with discounts on offer across the state. The state government is rolling out a rewards program, giving $100 off selected tours and experiences. Mackay and the Whitsundays are among the regions set to benefit. Chronic underfunding has left Queensland.

0: Queensland's mental health sector understaffed and under pressure. That's according to AMA Queensland, which is calling for 2,000 more community mental health workers and 350 extra beds. Our top doctors say an extra $600 million is needed in next week's state budget. Parking time limits in Airlie Beach are changing with new signage installed. A warning period is now in place before the new arrangements come into force next month. Local councils say it'll improve access to parking. And North Queensland Bulk Ports has awarded $100,000 to 13 community organisations, including IMEO Surf Lifesaving Club and Pioneer Catchment Land Care.
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2: Hello there, I'm Matthew Layton. One Nation leader Pauline Hanson has used her first National Press Club speech to take aim at multiculturalism. She skipped a welcome to country, calling it divisive, and claimed high migration is fuelling the housing squeeze.
3: At the centre of this crisis is the utterly flawed policy of multiculturalism. We cannot be a multicultural society. We are a multiracial society, but we must be monocultural.
2: One Nation has also announced a plan to halve the tobacco excise. Travel warnings have eased after the US-Iran peace deal. Bahrain, Israel, Kuwait, Qatar and the UAE are still at reconsider your need to travel. And a runaway Tasmanian devil has finally been caught after giving wildlife crews the slip for a full fortnight. Mary escaped a quarantine area on the Gold Coast, then dodged search teams and thermal drones. She was found in nearby bushland last night in an unstable condition, but is now stable.
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2: 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Blues playmaker will reportedly have a pain-killing injection after copping a hip injury in Game 1. Assistant coach Matt King brushing it aside.
4: 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I've got nothing to say to that one, mate.
2: 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And Venus and Serena Williams are getting the band back together at Wimbledon after being handed a doubles wildcard.
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6: Clearing showers for the rest of today in Mackay, tonight down to 17, and tomorrow showers with a high of 24, and your music sorted with a curated playlist for every mood. 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
14: All right, tomorrow, very special day, Toy Story 5 in cinemas. A few people here in the office got to go watch the early screening of it yesterday. It is amazing. Not to spoil anything, but it is really, really good. The soundtrack of that from Taylor Swift, I Knew It, I Knew You. We're going to play it in the next 15 minutes as we go non-stop with the music. Now, though, we're going to get you Sam Fender and Olivia Dean

0: R&B superstar, one of the funkiest ones out there. Going to play him for you in two hits. We love playing him for R&B Fridays, which is 2 days away. 1 day away from the release of Toy Story 5 in cinemas tomorrow. How exciting. You going to go watch it? I reckon you should, because some of the people here at the station went and watched it for the exclusive screening last night, and they loved it. Truly a masterpiece is how they worded it to me. I was like, cool, I'll say that on the air, and I did. We're going to play you the soundtrack from it right now, which is Taylor Swift's I Knew It, I Knew You. So if I was you, I'd turn it up and get excited. You're going to want to go see it tomorrow.
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1: Thank you so much.
0: So far, we've handed out $80,000. And we're not done yet. The next code word and all the details to win is coming up within 30 minutes. All day. This is HIT.

0: Doesn't she just have a beautiful voice? Sienna Spyro on your number one hit music station. Jesse on 131060. You got us on all the time?
1: I've got you in my ear constantly. Yeah. Yes, fantastic.
0: Oh, see, AirPods all the way. Listener app all the way. Keep it right here for Justin Bieber, the Biebs, in the next 15 minutes with Yukon. We're gonna tempo it up a little bit with Sia. And if you want to hear a 20-year-old superstar who is making moves in the music industry, keep it right here. Play straight after Christina Aguilera. Talk about all of this music, right? It's non-stop and it's next.
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0: Before any of that, though, we're going to drop another code word for our 100K payday. 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Bedshed, no one's better in the bedroom. 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I'm going to give you this code word. You only have 15 minutes to enter it. Enter it as many times as you like. You ready? Wine. W.

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1: I told the entire nation that our goalkeeper on the Socceroos was partly blind in one eye, and he's not. 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
22: This is a HIT news briefing. Good afternoon, I'm Lee Jollo. Tourists visiting regional Queensland could be given $100 under a new state government initiative. 10,000 vouchers will go to tourists who spend on eligible tours or experiences. Queensland Tourism Industry Council CEO Natasia Wheeler says it's great timing for tourism operators struggling under rising costs.
23: From the outback to North Queensland, right around, this is the best time to be out and about across the state. So industry are going to be so excited to be delivering and welcoming guests from right around.
22: Mining giant Glencore has revealed a $10.7 billion contribution to the Queensland economy last year. That's through money spent on goods and services, workers' wages and salaries, and taxes to local, state and federal governments.

0: Fire investigators are attempting to find out what caused a fire in a Bowen garage overnight that destroyed a number of vehicles. And a careers event at Mackay Engineering College has given local girls an insight into careers traditionally dominated by men, like mining, engineering, rail and marine.
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2: Good afternoon, I'm Matthew Layton. A protest banner has briefly stolen the show during Pauline Hanson's National Press Club address. It dropped behind the One Nation leader, accusing her of taking a pay rise while opposing one for workers. Organisers quickly pulling it down.
3: 35% of parents said their children had gotten to school hungry.
2: An alleged mistaken identity kidnapping has led to more charges. Sydney grandfather Chris Bagzarian was taken from his home before his body was found 11 days later. Four people are already before the courts and two others have now been charged. Mary the Tassie Devil is back in safe hands. She was found last night in bushland near the Gold Coast theme park she went missing from. And Jeremy Clarkson has shared some pretty heavy news, revealing he's been diagnosed with aggressive prostate cancer. The 66-year-old told his Clarkson's farm team it's early, but treatment has already begun.
4: Whenever you're working near power lines, plan ahead, use a spotter, and look up and live. 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
2: It's do or die time for Queensland, with the Maroons needing a win to keep Origin alive. At the MCG, there's a bit of history dangling too. They haven't beaten New South Wales there in more than three decades. And Manly's new co-captain Jake Trbojevic is honoured and humbled to be in the role with his brother Tom, saying it's a pretty special moment for the family.
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7: Clearing showers for the rest of today in Mackay, tonight down to 17, and tomorrow showers with a high of 24, and your music sorted with a curated playlist for every mood. 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

0: a segment that many people tune in while they're on the way to go pick up their little ones from school. You might be in the drive-thru already on your number one hit music station. We do our guilty pleasures. What are some guilty pleasures? What about eating garlic bread as the main meal? Maybe watching the same TV show for the 20th time. Buying a snack at like a petrol station where you go get some fuel. Even though it's overpriced, but you still do it. So we're going to reminisce. We're going to go back to back to back. Was some old school songs, some secret sing-along. With That Don't Impress Me Much coming up. We all know this one. I bet you sing to this one in the car when you're driving down your favourite road, when the windows are all the way up and it's just you. Maybe this one too. The song that says two letters, forget you. Only the real ones know what it's actually called. We'll play both of these plus another one on the air next for our guilty pleasures on your number one hit music station.
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17: All right, keep it here for F and then another letter. You know what? I'm just going to play the song. You ready? This one, right? We're going to play this part about guilty pleasures. What are some guilty pleasures? What about just literally going into a hotel and keeping all the hotel toiletries, like all the shampoos and body washes? That would be me. I do that. And I still have a full cupboard full of them. What about listening to, like, cheesy 2000 songs? What about hitting snooze on your alarm 5 times? Those are guilty pleasures. Let's reminisce. Let's go old school. With Shania Twain on right now. That don't impress me much as we do guilty pleasures. Wednesday afternoon.

0: 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Hello, it is Lewis here. New frozen Cadbury Dairy Milk Picnic. So good. It's guaranteed not to last. Seriously, this is your number one hit music station. All right. Your favourite drive show, Carrie Bickmore and Tommy Little are taking over next with more code words for our 100K payday. Time is running out. 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Ladies.
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8: Good afternoon, I'm Lee Jollo. A handy incentive from the state government to get more tourists visiting Mackay in the Whitsundays. The regional rewards campaign will offer vouchers to tourists who spend $200 on eligible tours or experiences. Minister for the Environment and Tourism Andrew Powell says it's expected to generate more than $2 million for regional tourism businesses.
9: $10,100 vouchers to drive investment in our tourism operators right around the state.
8: Approval's been granted for a three-storey tall water slide at Big Four Whitsunday Resort in Cannonvale. It'll feed into a lagoon-style pool and feature a swim bar and an outdoor cinema. A thief riding an e-scooter has smashed down a door at Mackay Outdoor Power Centre and taken off with two generators. Police are investigating. And a boost to the Cowboys side this week with the return of Braden Burns and Jeremiah Nanai. Jackson Purdue will shift to 5'8", while Zach Laybutt moves into centre.
10: Hit National News.
11: Hey, I'm Tessa Randello. Pauline Hanson's first National Press Club address has been interrupted by a protest. A banner moving down during the speech saying, "I opposed a pay rise for workers while I took a $100,000 pay rise for myself."
12: Just in case it needs clarifying, we had no knowledge of what happened here. Maybe Banksy's big in Australian politics, I'm not sure. So
13: just tell me, is this another first?
12: I believe it is.
13: I get a lot of first in my life.
12: I believe it is. So there you go. We've ticked off another one.
11: Moderator Tom Connell there, political activist group Get Up claiming responsibility. Australia's downgraded its travel warnings for the Middle East, EFAT easing it to reconsider your need to travel, but officials warn the region remains volatile. Donald Trump's lashed out at the Israeli PM. The US president says he has to be more responsible with respect to Lebanon. And a runaway Tassie devil's been found after a two-week search on the Gold Coast. Mary escaped her enclosure by making an abnormally large leap.
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11: Countdown is on to what could be the State of Origin decider at the MCG tonight. Mitch Moses will line up for the Blues after not playing since round 11 with injury. While Origin fans are expected to spend a massive $1.4 billion this year, the latest ING data shows that's up from 2025, with people heading to the stadium spending around $371 each. 27% of those surveyed saying they're cutting back elsewhere to spend big on Origin.
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1: This is Heat Weather.
2: Clearing showers for the rest of today in Mackay. Tonight down to 17, and tomorrow showers with a high of 24. And your music sorted with a curated playlist for every mood. 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

0: Across Australia for your Wednesday, it's Carrie and Tommy driving you home and taking your calls on 13 10 60. Yeah.
1: Do you have a thing you're into that's got real serial killer vibes about it?
2: Yeah.
1: Give us a call.
2: But it's not.
1: It's not. Like, it's just, you know, it's just your thing.
2: Yeah.
1: Like this guy I met at the weekend who was delightful. So lovely, warm, friendly, until I discovered his obsession with hair.
2: Mm.
1: So much so is his obsession with sniffing, touching, holding hair that when he was younger and he'd go out with his mates, yes, they'd come home and one of the girls that lived in the share house would take out her hair extensions and give them to him for him to hold.
2: Like his blankie.
1: Do whatever with. Who knows what it was
2: so,
1: up to.
2: Because what would – give us a call 131060 if you've got one and you want to talk to us. What would – give you more serial killer vibes? Mm-hmm. Is it that?
1: Mm-hmm.
2: Or if someone says specifically, I'm into tanks from World War II, from 45 to 46, specifically these type of tanks.
1: And I know, that just give me boredom vibes. It wouldn't give you serial killer vibes.
2: I've got tank figurines all around the house. And my dream one day is to live in a tank.
1: Territory.
2: And I've got a fish tank just for the name association.
1: Figurines is a thing. Like a grown man that collects little toys freaks me out.
3: What about when
1: Rove McManus? He collects little toys.
3: What about when they paint them?
2: Miniatures. I used to do that.
1: Yep. Serial killer vibes.
2: I'm sorry. I was 8 or something, but yes. I could have been.
1: I reckon you'd have a few hobbies that could borderline serial killer vibes.
2: Are you joking?
1: Your obsession with and your obsession with poetry and mentalism. Yeah. You want to read their minds before you.
2: No person. If anyone I say I'm into magic, even magicians. When I tell magicians I'm really into magic, they're like, "Hang on a minute,
1: that's one of us."
2: That's weird, bro.
1: Kayla, what are you into that gives off serial killer vibes?
4: Okay, well, it's not me, but imagine the gentleman that you're talking about, Carrie.
1: Yeah.
4: Imagine him as a two-year-old, and that's my son.
1: Oh, God.
2: Into hair.
4: He is obsessed. So even when he was born, we would co-sleep, and I had hair down to the middle of my back, and I had to cut it above my shoulders because he would just sit there and, like, gnaw at it, and he would wrap his fingers around it, and it was the sweetest thing. Like, it was just so sweet, and he would often sleep right in the crook of my neck so that my hair would be on his
1: face. Like a blankie.
4: Yes, and then as he's gotten older, it's become, we've got golden retrievers and a British short hair, and he will just find them, body slam on top of them, and just rub his face all over their hair.
1: It feels like you need to get a British long hair for him. British short hair feels like, you know.
4: Well, so I often say to the daycare staff, I say, like, am I actually encouraging a fetish or do I need to wean him off my hair? Because this is wild.
2: Okay, well, like, with your cutting your hair short,
4: yeah.
2: Is that because you were worried that, like, he'd get wrapped up in it and maybe choke himself or something? Like, was it a safety thing?
4: Yeah, I was worried. Like, I was worried about the strands of hair kind of wrapping around his fingers and things like that. I also lost a lot of hair postpartum, so there was that element too. But it was mainly for him because I was worried that long strands of hair getting into his mouth and,
2: Because
1: they wrap around the little finger and then they can
2: Oh, yeah.
1: They can get there sometimes. Tommy's looking at me shocked. Sometimes they wrap around the little finger and they're so tight they cut off the circulation.
2: And then your finger pops off?
1: Usually you get it before the finger pops off. Yeah. But it can sometimes happen where it happens on their little toes, but because they're wearing socks all the time or little onesies, you don't see it, and then their toe goes all black.
2: And they lose the toe?
1: Well, no, you get onto it before they lose the toe. But yes, if you left it, they'd lose a toe.
2: How long?
1: Well, I don't know. I'm not a doctor.
2: Did you know this, Kayla? Did you know you could just pop off digits left, right and centre?
4: Well, I knew that, like, it could be something that we have to watch out for, so I just figured I'll just cut my hair and avoid that whole situation. Yeah.
1: Anyway, I met your future
2: son.
4: Yes.
1: He's delightful, by the way. Delightful, but, serial killer.
4: Yes. Well, we're all a bit scared of my two-year-old at the moment, so... Yeah.
2: Good on you, Kayla. Thank you. Let's go to Bill. G'day, Bill.
5: G'day, mate. How are you?
2: Yeah, good. What's your thing?
5: Oh, I met a guy. I knew a guy who gave off a killer, serial killer vibe.
2: Yeah.
5: When I was an apprentice cabinet maker, he was my boss.
2: Yeah.
5: Yeah, this was back in the day when, you know, you could leave your keys and people would just go in and do what they need to do.
2: Mm.
5: So we'd always get there after the boss, and every single time without fail, we would get there. He would either come out of the bedroom or come downstairs, and he'd be dressed in the, like, stockings and, you know.
1: That's not, Bill, this
5: lady,
1: story is not true.
5: Clothes.
1: Bill,
2: this is just,
1: it's just not true.
5: No, 100%.
1: No.
5: 100%.
1: No. He's whose clothes?
5: In the whoever owned the house.
1: No, but not.
5: 100%. Yeah, no.
2: How did he fit into the baby clothes?
5: Well, it wasn't baby's clothes. It was female garments. We'll just stop it there. But and then about 2 weeks later, it kept happening, and then three of us resigned.
2: Yeah. Do you believe it?
1: Can't a guy have fun anymore?
2: Yeah,
1: like, honestly,
2: tough, isn't it?
1: You know, hard day on the job. You just want to relax.
2: Yeah. Who are you picking? That guy or the hair sniffing guy?
1: Can't
2: a woman have both?
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2: Mackay's average unleaded price today is around $175 a litre, while some servos are selling it as low as $171. 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
3: 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Throwback jams that still hit hard. Get out with LPP. Yeah, you know me. Get out with LPP. Yeah, you know me. Get out with LPP. Or Passenger Princess. 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
0: Hey, I'm Tessa Randello. A protest during Pauline Hanson's press club address, with a banner rolling down mid-speech saying, "I opposed a pay rise for workers while I took a $100,000 pay rise for myself." It was ripped down moments later.
13: Thank you very much.
0: Political activism group GetUp claiming responsibility. Another two men have been charged in relation to the alleged kidnap and murder of a Sydney grandfather earlier this year. Makes a total of six people before the courts in relation to the Chris Bagzarian case. Australia's downgraded its travel warnings for the Middle East, but warns the region is still volatile.

0: And a bit of history at the World Cup for Lionel Messi. He's now the equal highest goal scorer with 16 after securing a hat-trick for Argentina in their win over Algeria.
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0: The Blues have a chance to clinch the Origin Series in Melbourne tonight for Game 2. 90,000 fans expected to pack the MCG. And a Socceroos defender is sick of Australia's underdog tag at the World Cup.
2: I want to be a team which everyone faces. We've got to play Australia. But yeah, that will come with time, and I'm sure many boys will go to great clubs, and then once that happens, it will become reality.
0: Alessandro Ciccardi there ahead of their clash with the United States in Seattle on Saturday morning.
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5: Clearing showers for the rest of today in Mackay, tonight down to 17, and tomorrow showers with a high of 24, and your music sorted with a curated playlist for every mood. 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
2: Hit traffic.
3: G'day, bit of traffic, Mackayby Cage Road around the golf course, up around at Rural View and Bedford Road, up around Oak Street, slowing up. Glen Park Street, a bit slow up around the soccer fields. A bit slow, Sydney at Gordon Street, Milton at Shakespeare, Bridge Road, Nebo Road, West Mackay, through Racecourse, a little patchy on the Peak Downs, and Broadtown Road around Boundary Road and Farrelly's Road. 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That's the latest traffic and Mackay's hit 100.3. Another check in 20.
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2: Hit Traffic.
3: G'day, bit of traffic sitting at Gordon Street, Milton and Shakespeare, Bridge Road, Nebo Road, West Mackay. Milton Street around the airport's a little heavier again now and still got a bit of traffic on another connection road to Sugar Shed Road, Glen Park Street to the soccer fields, a minute or two, and a couple of minutes up around the golf course on Mackay Bucase Road, and that usual congestion through Rural View at Rosewood Drive. 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

0: 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That's the latest traffic on Mackay's Hit 100.3. Another check of the roads shortly.
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10: Hey, I'm Tessa Randello. Pauline Hanson's first press club address came with an unexpected backdrop. Activist group Get Up says it's responsible for a banner that unfurled during the speech, accusing her of hypocrisy on pay rises. In a statement, CEO Paul Ferris said the moment deserves some honesty. A woman accused of slavery offences while supporting Islamic State's been denied bail. She's part of two groups being called ISIS brides who returned to Australia last month. The woman is facing two slavery charges. Travel warnings for the Middle East have been downgraded for Aussies. We're now being advised to reconsider your need to travel in the region, but it's still a volatile situation with airspace disruptions and security risks. And a Socceroos defender reckons Australia should no longer be underdogs at the World Cup.
11: I think, you know, or well, I hope we're starting to gain a little bit more respect. I don't want to be the underdogs for the rest of my life.
10: Defender Alessandro Giacardi there. Australia faces the US in Seattle on Saturday morning.
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10: 90,000 fans are expected to pack the MCG tonight for Game 2 State of Origin. Former Blues player Nathan Hindmarsh says it'll be a battle.
13: So I know the Blues, they'll start better. Yeah. And I know the Queenslanders can finish it better.
14: Yeah.
10: Queensland's The Hammer just needs one try to become the joint third highest try scorer. And Lionel Messi hat-trick at the World Cup with Argentina downing Algeria. He's now the equal highest goal scorer of the tournament with a total of 16.
1: Clearing showers for the rest of today in Mackay. Tonight down to 17 and tomorrow showers with a high of 24 and your music sorted with a curated playlist for every mood. 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
2: Hit traffic.
3: G'day, so Glen Park Street, northbound to the soccer fields, couple of minutes there, and still a bit of traffic to Mackayby K Street around the golf course and up through Rural View at Rosewood Drive. The Bruce slowing down very slightly, heading outbound just past Mackay Ring Road. Nebo Road at Bridge Road, a bit busy west Mackay. Sydney at Gordon through town, not too bad around the airport, starting these up. 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That's the latest traffic and Mackay's hit 100.3.
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2: Feb, we're 1 week out from Fifi Box, one night only, and I reckon Fee's got cold feet.
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10: Hey, I'm Tessa Randello. A devastating crash today. Two children under the age of five have been killed after their pram was struck by a car in Sydney. They were rushed to hospital in a critical condition, yet to be formally identified. The 56-year-old driver was arrested at the scene and taken to hospital for mandatory testing. Get Up has put its hand up for that banner behind Pauline Hanson. It rolled down mid-speech at the National Press Club, saying, "I opposed a pay rise for workers while I took a $100,000 pay rise for myself."
11: I hope they find the person. Someone obviously knows how to operate it. It's an inside job. Find the person, kick their ass hard.
10: One Nation Senator Barnaby Joyce on Sky there. A so-called ISIS bride's been refused bail in court today. The 31-year-old woman, part of a group that returned to Australia from Syria last month, she was charged with slavery offences in May. And former Top Gear host Jeremy Clarkson has revealed he's been diagnosed with an aggressive prostate cancer.
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10: History's on the Blues side tonight for Origin Game 2 as they look to wrap up the series. The Maroons haven't won at the MCG since 1995. Maroons assistant coach Matt Ballon keeping tight-lipped on how they'll use Reece Walsh.
13: Reece has been playing some pretty good footy, I'd say, for the Broncos. And so we'll use him in the way that we need to. Who knows what that looks like for the game.
10: Origin fans are expected to spend a massive $1.4 billion this year. The latest ING data shows that's up from last.
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9: This is Heat Weather.
14: Clearing showers for the rest of today in Mackay. Tonight down to 17 and tomorrow showers with a high of 24 and your music sorted with a curated playlist for every mood. Search Music Now on Listener.
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6: Oh, mate, all across Australia and across the world, this is the most watched sporting event of the year. 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
25: The voice of a generation. 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That is on the show. Also, people are up in arms about Shrek 5. Why? Yeah. We'll tell you after Fifi Feather Nick's
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1: It's been a great Wednesday evening. The Happy Hour has been flying. I think, boys, with Fee away, we're very excited because State of Origin not too far away.
2: Not too far away. It's been huge. The build-up, Queensland versus New South Wales, game two. But it's not just about the players. Like Ashley Klein, that's been in the news all week. That's interesting. He's got the job, but hopefully
3: NRL ref.
2: The NRL ref. Hopefully everything goes well tonight because I'd hate to see Twitter and Instagram if something gets paid that shouldn't get paid.
1: Oh, we're looking forward to that. First, though, a bit to happen on the Happy Hour. Exactly 1 week away. State of Origins tonight, but there's something bigger happening exactly 1 week from now. Next Wednesday night, Fifi Box on stage, one of Australia's biggest venues. You will be there filling it out as well.
2: One of Australia's biggest voices, you should have said.
1: Well, is it though? Have you heard her? I might play a bit of her now, actually.
5: One night only.
1: We cannot wait to see that live. And how did we get here? Boxy singing all her favourite songs on stage. If you missed it, and tickets after this.
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0: 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So far, we've handed out $80,000.
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3: Well, didn't the internet just absolutely have a breakdown today, myself included, when the latest look at the upcoming Shrek sequel was released? And it was swiftly met with backlash because of the glaring differences in animation style compared to the previous installments.
0: No, it has to look as shit as it did in 2001.
3: Exactly. And remember when they put out that little picture a little while ago because they announced that Ariana Grande was going to be in it playing Shrek's daughter, I think?
0: Yeah.
3: And everyone was like, ew, no. And we were kind of hoping that we could bully them into changing everything to, like we did with Sonic. Remember how Sonic had that whole moment?
0: That's right.
3: And
0: we're
3: too
0: far down the line now, right?
3: Like, Well, they even pushed back the release date, right? So everyone was like, oh, maybe because they pushed back the release date, they'll be changing all of the animation. That's not what's going to happen. Now, Universal Pictures and the official Shrek YouTube account have turned off comments on the teaser trailer,
0: which
3: was flooded with angry fans, slamming the movie's new animation, echoing criticism from the movie's first look back in February. Fan complaints stem from glaring stylistic differences from the 2001 original. The characters look more cartoonish, with smoother features and larger eyes, leading many to compare the animation to AI slop.
0: Dude.
3: While others complain that the filmmakers had stripped all identity from it. Do we have a bit, or do we have the teaser trailer?
0: We've got a little bit of the trailer here.
4: Once upon a time, a hideous ogre and a delusional donkey embarked on a journey to the magical city of further, further away.
5: Oh my God, it's happening. It's really happening. Do you know what that means? I need a makeover. Get my arms yoked and my back checked. My ass added. Maybe even tighten up my pajamas.
6: No, definitely not.
5: So what you're saying is, Dragon Junkie off on another.
6: No, don't say it.
0: At least the vibe's there.
3: I know, but it's turning into one of those things. It's like no one asked for this movie. Like Shrek 1 and Shrek 2 were perfect, perfect movies.
0: But also, we're talking on the eve of Toy Story 5 coming out. No one really asked for that, but I feel like people are very excited about it nonetheless. You know? I know. Bailey has gossip about Shrek 5.
7: So, just to clarify, it's Zendaya, not Ariana Grande.
3: Oh my God, I'm an idiot. This whole time I was thinking it's Ariana Grande, but
7: that would
3: she's
7: be crazy.
3: In.
7: I was like, oh, is this a leak or whatever? I don't know, but
3: she's in Focker in Law or whatever it is.
7: Yeah, we can say that.
3: Yeah, it's the title of a movie.
7: I'm very excited.
3: All right, Zendaya, but still, what are we doing here?
0: What's the gossip? Anyway,
7: so there was a leak from someone who had got like a script leaked from somewhere inside of Universal, DreamWorks, whatever, and there was a story that they thought that was going to happen with Lord Farquaad. At the end of the first movie, going inside the dragon, you know how he gets eaten or whatever? And there was something inside the dragon that he touches that brings him to the real world, like our world. And having like a Shrek land, making a Shrek land. And people think that they completely scrapped that whole like story and they've redone the story to have Zendaya as the main character going to school and stuff.
3: And like leaving the nest.
7: Leaving the nest the and then... all the other Shrek people, real Shrek or whatever, visits her. Yeah.
0: Wow.
3: Oh, okay. All right. I mean, look, obviously I'll watch it, but I'm going to be watching it with some
8: concerns.
3: Yeah.
0: Now, guys, we've got another two stories to do, but we are 4 minutes into the segment. Do we come back and do the other gossip stories at some other juncture tonight?
3: Absolutely.
0: Banger. Get it next.
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1: Nick and Lauren.
3: Now, in a slight change of pace, mathematicians have used a controversial statistical formula to predict when humanity could go extinct. It could be today, judging by my brain. The calculation, known as the Doomsday Argument, starts with an estimate that roughly, now this is interesting, because I've always wondered this, that roughly 117 billion people have lived throughout human history, right? Researchers then assume that people alive today occupy a random place in humanity's timeline rather than an unusually early one. Under that assumption, there is a 95% chance that the 117 billion people who have already lived represent at least 5% of all humans who will ever exist. Because 100% is 20 times larger than 5%, mathematicians multiply 117 billion by 20, producing a maximum human population of about 2.34 trillion people. Based on current birth rates, humanity would reach that number in roughly 17,100 years.
0: Right.
3: Supporters of the theory argue that the figure represents a statistical upper limit on humanity's future, meaning there is a 95% chance our species will disappear within the next 17,000 years, whether the cause is climate change, nuclear war, a pandemic, or some other catastrophe.
0: Or all at once. Why not?
3: Or all together.
0: Do all at the same time.
3: Or AI.
0: Well, Professor Barry, thank you very much for that. I appreciate it.
3: You're so welcome.
0: What it does for me existentially, though, is you know how, you know, to humble yourself, you remember that you are one of 8 billion on this planet. Now I don't think about that. I actually realise I'm one of, what, 140 trillion? Is that the statistic?
3: Eventually you will be, yep.
0: One of 140 trillion.
3: Right now you're one of 117 billion. And that's the thing. It's like, hey, Australia, do you know what? If you make a little mistake today and you think everyone cares about what you did, no one cares.
0: Yeah, man.
3: We are merely floating on a rock. We are one of 117 billion people. No one cares. Go and live your life.
0: Thank you.
3: Thank you.
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0: Coming up on the Hot Hits with Nick and Lauren, a very big celebrity has tracked down their long-lost dad. Who is it? You're going to find out in just a tick. Right now, though, it's time, if I can find the thing, wherever I put it. Oh, no. Oh, no.
1: Yep.
0: This.
2: Damn, nature, you scary.
3: Damn, nature, you scary.
0: Yeah, a couple of animal stories that have really freaked us out, things in nature. But one's positive, though.
1: Well, I think that both of them are positive, to be honest. I'm going to throw two animals at you, Dickie Cow. Pigeon or orca first?
0: Pigeon news, please.
1: All right. Here we go. In 2015, this is exciting, common pigeons learned to do something that almost sounds absurd. They looked at images of breast tissue and learned to tell the difference between benign and malignant samples. With training, their accuracy became comparable to experts. In fact, after roughly 2 weeks of training, individual pigeons reached about 85% accuracy in distinguishing cancerous from non-cancerous breast tissue. But wait, there's more. When they put their minds together, they reached a whopping 99% accuracy in one diagnostic task.
0: Now, here's my thought. How are they actually saying which one is cancerous and which one is not? They're wearing little lab coats and with little clipboards and spectacles on, and are they pointing? Are they pecking at the breast?
1: Here we go.
0: What's going on?
1: Pigeons were trained to inspect digitized images of breast biopsy slides. Each bird faced a screen and learned to peck one button for benign tissue and another for malignant.
0: What?
1: And correct answers were rewarded with food pellets. And this, we've destroyed pigeons, us as humans. Pigeons used to be domesticated. That's why they come towards us. And I've had a very up and down relationship with pigeons. I'm not going to lie. I used to hate them. I hate them when they fly around my face. But now I'm like, come here. It's all right.
0: They're like a little pet you can have for like 20 seconds.
1: Yeah.
0: Like you feel like they're immediately your pet. There was one. Yes. Remember the one downstairs? Was it yesterday or the day before when we went to get a drink? And there was just one pigeon just walking next to us. And we were like, come on, mate,
4: with us. Yeah, we're walking down the escalator.
0: We're like, you coming to get a drink? It was good stuff.
1: Oh, that's funny.
0: Now, give me the orca update.
1: Yes, another great news. Now, orcas can do whatever they want, and I'll always forgive them because they are my favourite animal of all time. Orcas have sunk at least 7 boats off the coast of Europe since 2020. The attacks are coming from a small group of orcas near the Iberian Peninsula, mostly off the Strait of Gibraltar, between Spain and Morocco. Scientists estimate that only about 15 individuals from a population of fewer than 50 are responsible. This method is almost always the same. They target the rudder first, ramming it repeatedly until it breaks and water floods the hull. Sailors have reported hundreds of these interactions over the past few years, ranging from orcas circling and nudging boats to full attacks that send them to the bottom.
0: Jesus.
1: The behaviour now appears to be spreading. Young orcas have been seen watching the older ones and copying the technique, learning to disable boats the same way.
0: Can they distinguish, much like pigeons distinguishing between breast tissue,
1: yes,
0: can they distinguish between bad boats that are out there to hunt them and good boats that are out there for a nice time?
1: Here's the thing. I think that orcas have had a gutful.
0: Yeah.
1: And they're like, I know a boat and I don't care what your business is with me.
0: You hurt my family.
1: I'm going to ram you. You hurt my family. Yeah. My great-grandmother, she was taken by one of you and put into a tank. So I'm going to ram you. And there's been no injuries to these humans because they think we're stupid because we are compared to them.
0: I love your
1: brain. So orcas, do as you like, hun.
0: I love your brain so much.
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18: 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Riders must be 16 with a licence. Some exemptions will apply. Parents will be fined for under 16.

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5: Cutie friend Sienna Spiro is going to be here in a tick. We got free tickets to see her as well.
6: Yes. Now, Shaquille O'Neal.
5: Shaq.
6: Has revealed that he... Yes, Shaq. Has revealed he tracked down his biological father who abandoned him and found out he lived 40 blocks away the whole time. Now, his outlook on this, I think, is something kind of special and very mature, the way that he looks at this whole situation.
7: So I meet him, we talk, we have a good time, and he says, I'm sorry. And I say, you don't need to say you're sorry, brother, because when you live by the principles of you can't judge, everybody has their problems. He was young and... You know, basketball player, phenom, and had to do what he had to do. So I'm not here to... He wasn't around. I live a great life. Everything happened how it was supposed to happen for Shaquille O'Neal.
5: Oh, man.
6: Oh, isn't that so beautiful?
5: What a way to look at life.
6: Honestly.
5: There really is two ways you can take this life, isn't there? God, we're existential tonight.
6: Oh, I know.
5: You can take what comes at you and use it against yourself.
6: Yep.
5: Or you can take what comes at you and use it as fuel.
6: We all meet those people that have terrible things happen to them in their lives, and I'm not disagreeing that they're terrible
5: things.
6: We've
5: all had terrible things happen to us.
6: Of course. But it's all about your outlook and what you do with it moving forward. That is how you will...
5: They say this show's vapid and just celebrity gossip and, you know, new Shrek trailers and shit. We've got range.
6: We have so much range, it's not even funny.
5: Speaking of range, Sienna Spiro, she can sing beautiful. God, my segues are on! Sing good. She's going to join us after Stella Lefty Boston, the Hot Hits with Nick and Lauren. On a train.

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0: that has since become known around the world. Together with the meat and sausage producer, Di Thuringia.
1: Di Thuringia.
0: We wanted to create a tribute to the famous bratwurst and to our region. It took about a year to complete the project, including 6 months for the construction phase. The finished model, a bratwurst with a bun and a line of mustard on top, officially claimed the record with a length of 6 feet, that's six Subway sandwiches, and 6.7 inches long.
2: Fake country.
1: This is the stupidest story I've
0: No, it's not. It continues. Schmidt sausage is now on display at Di Thuringia's headquarters.
2: Di Thuringia's got headquarters, man. It's like bloody Tony Stark over here. Right. Many names in there.
0: No, just one. Di Thuringia and Tommy Schmidt.
2: Tommy Schmidt. Brother of Kimmy Schmidt, of course.
0: Yeah, I love Kimmy Schmidt.
2: The Unbreakable.
0: Why was that so funny?
2: The Unbreakable Di Thuringia.
3: I don't know what it was about any of that that was actually funny. It was just all funny.
2: I think there's something funny about Germany, like, making a giant Lego bratwurst.
0: And embracing the sausage. Like, hello,
2: mate,
0: you think of Germany.
2: Embrace the sausage.
0: Please.
2: We've all got to embrace the sausage at some point in our lives. Are you just pouring a cup of water now? What is going
0: on? I'm thirsty after that big laugh.
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2: With Nick and Lauren. Three songs in a row that all have something in common. We were going to do State of Origin because that, of course, is taking place right now.
3: Of course. Yes.
2: I won't tell you the scores, though, because it will be a different score in different parts of the country right now.
3: That is so correct.
2: Instead of that, we're going to do songs about exes because Katy Perry is teasing brand new music, a song that is very clearly aimed at her ex-partner, Orlando.
3: Okay. Now, I mean, I don't know them personally, but don't they appear to be in a relatively good place?
2: Well, I think that was the thought, the whole co-parenting of it all, and yeah. Orlando still kind of going on the tours and looking after, is it Daisy, the child? Daisy?
3: Yes, I think so.
2: Do you want to hear the song?
3: Yep.

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0: 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K-pop, the ultimate party with the biggest names in K-pop. Or Rap Revolution, where rap's biggest names take over.
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3: I just think this is amazing, so I've brought it to the table early, and when you bring it to the early, I'm going to live by the sword and die by it. I'm going to have a crack, yep, because I find this is amazing. Now, old man Ange.
4: Yeah.
5: Ange. Ange.
6: Oh, you're a crackpot.
5: When will you start calling fans?
3: Now, old man Ange and my mum Kazza, they got divorced, geez, when I was like 7 or 8, maybe even earlier, maybe 7 or 8. Been divorced a long time. Both moved on with their lives. Don't talk to each other.
4: That's sad. Really. I didn't know that had happened.
3: Yeah. Well, that's, yeah, I did with my childhood, you know, I was upset.
7: Happy hour, Ian.
4: Thanks for bringing the spirit back up,
3: bringing
4: Angie.
3: The spirit back. Now, they don't talk to each other. They very rarely see each other, maybe at Christmas every now and again. They might come and they see each other. And so they don't talk on the phone. They don't, you know, we don't talk. I don't talk to mum about dad. I don't talk to dad about mum. But they see each other. They'll chat, but they're not crossing paths and saying g'day to each other. Now, dad rang me on Monday and said, Monday night, and he goes, oh, just to let you know, I'm going to Bali. And I'm like, oh, good on you, mate. Have fun. I didn't know. Mm-hmm. I'm like, oh, enjoy your trip.
4: Beautiful.
3: We're flying Garuda to Bali. Have fun.
4: He'll have a great time, Ange.
3: Oh, Ange loves it. All he wants to do is just drink Bing Tangs.
4: And get some more Buddha statues over there.
3: They're over to get some Buddha statues.
4: Of course.
3: And Raylene, his wife, will just go off and shop, and Dad will just sit by the pool bar and talk about me. That's what he does.
4: Great.
3: And I get Facebook messages all the time. Oh, I've just had a bloody beer with your old man, Ange. Every time he goes away, every 2 years he goes away with Vietnam, Thailand or Bali. There is trips.
4: Right.
3: And then mum yesterday calls me. I'm on the couch having a nice Pinot, watching Dutton Ranch. And mum rang and said, g'day, son. I just thought I'd let you know I'm going to Bali tomorrow.
2: Oh, yes.
3: I go, what? I go, what time are you leaving? She said, 6 o'clock. I said, what flight are you on? She goes, I'm flying Garuda. And
5: yes!
3: Is that not amazing? That is unbelievable. So I didn't tell her. And I didn't tell Ange,
4: right,
3: because I didn't want to warn him, because of the awkwardness of them seeing each other, either at the check-in, in the lounge, or in the McDonald's, or wherever they sit, or on the plane, is just tickles my heart. They used to be together. They're with their other partners who they're both married.
4: Imagine, because those flights, it might be like a 3-4-3 layout. Imagine
3: they're sitting together.
4: Next to each other.
3: And that ad, you know, the great North, what are you doing here? Like, just, hey.
4: Ooh, I don't think it's going to be positive. You know, like, what are you doing here?
3: And then I get a message from mum at 4:30 this morning.
2: No.
3: And mum took a picture of Ange and Raylene. Check it in. And I rang it and I lost it. She goes, I was wondering why you asked me so many questions. I said, I knew. I just wanted the awkwardness.
2: Oh.
3: And she said it was awkward. And they're on the same plane. And please be on the same seats.
4: Please be in the same hotel. Imagine if they've just booked
3: They're Bogans. They'll be staying somewhere, that seemed like. There's not many other places to stay. So hopefully they're staying at some and they're getting breakfasts together. They're getting their buffets together. Ange and Don start chatting and then, I'll be on. And there's a famous story. Fifi Box, who broke up with a partner at the time, one of her boyfriends that she'd broken up with, and she was heartbroken. And what most females and males, what do? They want to eat ice cream.
4: Yeah.
3: They want to sit on the couch and
4: eat
3: ice cream.
4: Eat the pain away.
3: It was about 11:30 at night. She was living in South Yarra, around that area. She went to the 7-Eleven on the corner there of Toorak Road and Punt Road.
4: Mm-hmm.
3: And she went in and she was standing there in her mockies,
4: PJs,
3: in her pajamas. She had a dressing gown over. And in comes 3 hooligans from a taxi, and it was the boy that she'd broken up with.
2: Oh, they're on a night out having a ripper.
3: She's having fun. They're all having fun. They're having a great time. They're going to the next pub. Fifi's getting a big, big, big box of Napolitana.
0: Fun first, everything else later. Fifi Fevenick's Happy Hour.
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6: Been a great Wednesday evening. The happy hour has been flying. I think, boys, with Fee away, we're very excited because State of Origin not too far away.
7: It's not too far away. It's been huge. The build-up, Queensland versus New South Wales, game two. But it's not just about the players. Like Ashley Klein, that's been in the news all week. That's interesting. He's got the job, but hopefully
8: NRL ref.
7: The NRL ref. Hopefully everything goes well tonight because I'd hate to see Twitter and Instagram if something gets paid that shouldn't get paid.
6: Oh, we're looking forward to that. First, though, a bit to happen on the happy hour. We're exactly 1 week away. State of Origins tonight, but there's something bigger happening exactly 1 week from now. Next Wednesday night, Fifi Box on stage, one of Australia's biggest venues. You will be there filling it out as well.
7: One of Australia's biggest voices, you should have said.
6: Well, is it though? Have you heard her? I might play a bit of her now, actually.
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6: We cannot wait to see that live. And how did we get here? Boxy singing all her favourite songs on stage. 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
1: 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Yep.
2: Do you have a thing you're into that's got real serial killer vibes about it?
3: Yeah.
2: Give us a call.
3: But it's not.
2: It's not. Like, it's just, you know, it's just your thing.
3: Yeah.
2: Like this guy I met at the weekend who was delightful. So lovely, warm, friendly, until I discovered his obsession with hair.
3: Mm.
2: So much so is his obsession with sniffing, touching, holding hair that when he was younger and he'd go out with his mates, yes, they'd come home and one of the girls that lived in the share house would take out her hair extensions and give them to him for him to hold.
3: Like his blankie.
2: Do whatever with. Who knows what he was up to.
3: Pickers, what would, give us a call 131060 if you've got one and you want to talk to us. What would give you more serial killer vibes? Mm-hmm. Is it that?
2: Mm-hmm.
3: Or if someone says specifically, I'm into tanks from World War II, from 45 to 46, specifically these type of tanks.
2: I know. That'd just give me boredom vibes. It wouldn't give you serial killer vibes.
3: And I've got tank figurines all around the house. And my dream one day is to live in a tank.
2: Territory.
3: And I've got a fish tank just for the name association.
2: Figurines is a thing. Like a grown man that collects little toys freaks me out.
4: What about when
2: Rove McManus? He collects little toys.
4: What about when they paint them?
3: Miniatures. I used to do that.
2: Yep. Serial killer vibes.
3: I'm sorry. I was 8 or something, but yes. I could have been.
2: I reckon you'd have a few hobbies that could borderline serial killer vibes.
3: Are you joking?
2: Your obsession with. Yeah, and your obsession with poetry and no like one mentalism. Like, yeah. You want to read their minds before you.
3: No person. If anyone I say I'm into magic, even magicians. When I tell magicians I'm really into magic, they're like, hang on a minute.
2: He's one of us.
3: That's weird, bro.
2: Kayla, what are you into that gives off serial killer vibes?
5: Okay, well, it's not me, but imagine the gentleman that you're talking about,
2: yeah,
5: Carrie.
2: Yeah.
5: Imagine him as a 2-year-old, and that's my son.
2: Oh, God.
3: Into hair.
5: He is obsessed. So even when he was born, we would co-sleep, and I had hair down to the middle of my back, and I had to cut it above my shoulders because he would just sit there and, like, gnaw at it, and he would wrap his fingers around it, and it was the sweetest thing. Like, it was just so sweet, and he would often sleep right in the crook of my neck so that my hair would be on his
2: face. Like a blankie.
5: Yes, and then as he's gotten older, it's become, we've got golden retrievers and a British short hair, and he will just find them, body slam on top of them, and just rub his face all over their hair. He also,
2: it feels like you need to get a British long hair for him. British short hair feels like, you know.
5: Well, so I often say to the daycare staff, I say, like, am I actually encouraging a fetish or do I need a wing off my hair? Because this is wild.
3: Kayla, like, with your cutting your hair short,
5: yeah,
3: is that because you were worried that, like, he'd get wrapped up in it and maybe choke himself or something? Like, was it a safety thing?
5: Well, yeah, I was worried. Like, I was worried about the strands of hair kind of wrapping around his fingers and things like that. I also lost a lot of hair postpartum, so there was that element too. But it was mainly for him because I was worried that long strands of hair getting into his mouth and,
3: Because
2: they wrap around the little finger and then they can
3: And
2: they can get there sometimes. Now, so Tommy's looking at me shocked. You can sometimes they wrap around the little finger and they're so tight they cut off the circulation.
3: And then your finger pops off.
2: Mm. As in, sorry, usually you get it before the finger pops off. Yeah. But it can sometimes happen where it happens on their little toes, but because they're wearing socks all the time or little onesies, you don't see it, and then their toe goes all black.
3: And they lose the toe?
2: Well, no, you get onto it before they lose the toe. But yes, if you left it, they'd lose a toe.
3: How long?
2: Well, I don't know. I'm not a doctor.
3: Did you know this, Kayla? Did you know you're just popping off digits left, right, and centre?
5: Well, I knew that, like, it could be something that we have to watch out for, so I just figured I'll just cut my hair and avoid that whole situation. Yeah.
2: Anyway, I met your future
3: son.
5: Yes.
2: He's delightful, by the way. Delightful, but, serial killer.
5: Yes. Well, we're all a bit scared of my 2-year-old at the moment,
3: Good on you, Kayla. Thank you. Let's go to Bill. G'day, Bill.
6: G'day, mate. How are you?
3: Yeah, good. What's your thing?
6: Oh, I met a guy. I knew a guy who gave off a killer, serial killer vibe.
3: Yeah.
6: When I was an apprentice cabinet maker, he was my boss.
3: Yeah.
6: Now, this is back in the day when, you know, you could leave your keys and people would just go in and do what they need to do.
3: Mm.
6: So we'd always get there after the boss, and every single time without fail, we would get there. He would either come out of the bedroom or come downstairs, and he'd be dressed in the, like, stockings and, you know.
2: That's not, Bill, this
6: lady,
2: story is not true.
6: Clothes.
2: Bill,
3: this is just,
2: Bill, it's just not true.
6: Oh, no, 100%.
2: No.
6: 100%.
2: No. He's whose clothes?
6: In who, in the, whoever owned the house.
2: No, he's not.
6: 100%. Yeah, no. And then,
3: Bill, how did he fit into the baby clothes?
6: Well, it wasn't baby's clothes. It was female garments. We'll just go. We'll just stop it there. But and then about 2 weeks later, it kept happening, and then three of us resigned.
3: Yeah. Do you believe it?
2: Can't a guy have fun anymore?
3: Yeah,
2: like, honestly,
3: tough, isn't it?
2: You know, yeah. Hard day on the job. You just want to relax.
3: Yeah. Who are you picking? That guy or the hair sniffing guy?
2: Oh, do
3: can't,
2: I have to
3: can't
2: pick?
3: A woman have both?
0: More best bits on the way. Hit 100.3's Carrie and Tommy.
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0: So,
1: it is so what are we doing in this chat?
0: Carrie, I will give you the start of a sentence. Mm-hmm.
1: At the moment, you're just steaming your body. You realise that.
0: Okay, I need to speak on the microphone.
1: Okay.
0: But I'll give you the start of the sentence.
1: Yep.
0: And you, and then listeners, and if their suggestions are really good, we'll give them some cash. Because I've saved some money on this ATO deduction from my portable steam room at work. It's very hot in here. So here's the thing, Carrie. I'll give you the first half of the sentence, and then you've just got to finish the sentence. Are you ready?
1: In just a normal way.
0: Or in a steamy way,
1: Carrie. Oh, in a steamy way.
0: Safer on air, but steamy.
1: Okay.
0: Are you ready, Carrie?
1: Yep.
0: Okay. Let's do the first.
1: Oh, you farted in a steamer. That's the Cleveland. You farted in a steamer. I promise. In your own little hot box.
0: I promise it was a zipper.
1: You've got a box yourself.
0: I promise it was a
1: zipper.
0: No. Zipper.
1: Oh, yeah.
0: Okay. Leroy, hit the sting.
2: Oh, steamy chat.
0: I lost my chapstick, and you won't believe where I found it.
1: Up Tommy's butt.
0: That was good. Play the
2: steamy. Oh, steamy chat.
1: Does that mean my chapsticks are right, tacked right off?
0: Yes.
1: Okay, stop farting in there.
0: Sorry, I keep playing with the zip because it's so hot. And the steam thing's right up my hanus. And it's really cooking me in a way that I was not expecting.
1: I think it's cooking your brain as well. Can we go to, we got enough calls coming through. 131060.
0: Give us a call if you want to be part of.
2: Oh, steamy chat.
0: And someone fix my butthole, please.
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23: Are you going to shower?
24: Sorry.
23: Or you're just going to come back in all sweaty.
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24: The portable steam cube.
23: Now you're going to be dopey for the rest of the afternoon. That's how you feel after a steam.
24: No, that's not the case with the portable steam cube. There's something about the portability of it and the danger of having the naked steam.
23: It keeps you feel alive.
24: Yeah, you certainly don't have time to relax in that little cube.
23: We're going to do something up next, and I need you to all play by the rules. So we're going to do something together collectively, and I don't want any cheaters involved. I want you to all play by the rules, and we're going to do something fun together as a team.
24: It was the worst thing you could have said to me to get me to follow the rules, but I promise I'll try.
23: We're going to do that next.
24: Okay.
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25: 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It's a big winter blowout.
24: So we'll work out whether the rules are followed up next. But in the meantime, yes. If you've got something to do with your fingers, just head to carrieandtommy.com.au.

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0: $1,100 bucks is on the line, Vickers. You missed we had a jackpot round last week.
1: I also saw that you almost gave it away.
0: Yeah.
1: While I was gone.
0: I know.
1: I was going to be devastated.
0: We never would. Don't worry, but you're back.
1: Well, you're not in control of it, of course.
0: No, but I feel like your shinning goes out there into the world and it's pretty powerful.
1: What's my shinning?
0: Your power of your noggin.
1: My shinning.
0: Shinning.
1: Okay.
0: Emma, are you familiar with the shinning?
2: I am. I am very familiar with the shinning. The knowledge is power and it's good.
0: Yes. Do you believe in the woo-woo?
2: I do.
0: Have you manifested winning the time game?
2: I have. I'm trying my best.
0: Okay. Anything to say to Emma Carey?
1: Hello.
2: Hello. How are you?
0: Glad we didn't miss out on that one. Emma, all you have to do is say stop. If it's on exactly 5 seconds, the cash is yours. Are you ready to play?
2: I am ready to play.
3: Start.
2: Stop.
1: I felt a bit long.
0: Did it?
1: This is my first time back with the time game in a while, so my timing's a bit off.
0: We've actually...
2: Oh, no.
0: And we've chosen to do something a bit weird here because we usually have a ferret that comes in and does this segment.
1: Has he still been coming in?
0: Yeah, he's in Europe at the moment.
1: Oh.
0: Positano.
3: What?
1: Sunning his perineum?
0: He is into that. Yeah.
3: I'm new to this, but this feels right.
0: Does it? So producer Kieran has stepped up. We don't usually like having a human in charge of giving away such large sums of money.
1: We only put that tension music if it's usually within 0.1 or 2. Of five.
2: Oh,
1: so,
2: no.
1: No, well, I don't know yet.
0: It means we could be real close, Em. Let's hope. For $5,100, how did Emma go?
3: Five.
0: That's a great start.
3: Point.
0: Also good.
3: 20.
1: That was worth the tension. Good job.
0: What?
1: Good job filling.
3: Thank you, Carrie.
1: What are they
3: What's
1: called?
3: Wrong with you today? You're really off me for some reason.
0: I'm not.
1: Yeah,
0: I'm
1: he accused you of having a fat belly before.
3: Yeah.
1: It was very unfair.
0: No, there was some evidence at belly height that suggested that there'd
1: been... That's not his belly height.
0: He's a tall man.
1: Is it belly height? Yes.
3: I said you
1: were looking trim, actually.
3: Thank you.
0: I think you're also looking trim. It was the evidence of belly height being rubbed off a board that you leaned against.
3: Belly height would be your bit of the board.
0: No, that's my belly. You're taller than me.
3: I'll wipe your stuff off now. It's fake anyway.
0: Don't you dare. G'day, Christy.
4: Hey.
0: Sorry, you're in the middle of a bit of a domestic dispute here, but we'll sort it out. How are things in your life, Christy?
4: Pretty good. How are you guys going?
0: So good. Thank you.
1: Yeah, I'm good. Thanks, Christy. Good.
0: What are you going to spend money on?
4: Oh, good, Carrie. Bring some shining to me, please.
1: Okay. Shinning, I think it's called.
0: Yeah.
4: The shinning. Creepy shining.
1: Is that actually
0: No, Christy, it's actually the same thing. Sorry.
1: Is it?
4: Oh, is it? Okay.
0: I call it shinning, but yes, it is the shining.
1: Oh, so you didn't just make up this word.
0: It's the shining.
1: It's a phenomenon.
0: Thing. Have you not seen the elevator full of blood that opens up and empties?
1: What?
0: You've seen it, Christy, haven't you?
4: Yep.
0: Have you not seen Groundskeeper? No, never seen The Simpsons. Christy, do you know The Shining from the movie or from The Simpsons?
4: From the movie.
0: Whoa.
4: Yeah. But you're not creepy, Carrie.
1: No, I'm not, Christy. I want to win you some cash.
4: Sounds good.
0: Carrie is named after a horror movie, though. Did you know that, Christy?
4: Yeah, like Carrie, the chick that goes psycho and kills everyone.
0: No, the movie, Christy.
1: Oh my God, yeah. I've just had an idea.
0: Oh no, it's to kill everyone, isn't it?
1: I might recreate the movie. You know how I recreated the dance from Love Actually?
0: You haven't seen
1: No,
0: it.
1: I haven't.
0: Christy, are you ready to play?
4: I sure am. Let's do this.
3: Start.
4: Stop.
0: That felt good to me, but my ballast water is a bit off.
1: Yeah, I was thinking of my rampage. I was a bit distracted.
0: Okay, humorous. Who are you popping off first?
1: Who do you think?
0: That's me, isn't it? Why did I ask?
4: Run, Tommy, run.
0: No, well, Christy, the upside is I don't have to watch my friends die, so that is a bonus.
4: Yeah, bonus.
0: Yeah.
1: Have you got pink eye?
0: Oh, on this eye?
1: Yeah.
0: Maybe.
1: Yeah, I think you do.
0: Do I? I've been rubbing it a lot.
1: Yeah. You got to get that looked at.
0: Well, Christy, you could still be a winner, but I'm a real loser here. Let's find out if it's 5.00.
3: Say goodbye, Christy. 5.76.
0: Whoa. Wow. Good
1: Christy was fun, though. I wouldn't kill her. Oh, I just did. Yeah. She just fell to her death, didn't she? She not did. My fault, though. Manslaughter, not murder.
0: G'day, Anna.
5: Hello.
0: Hello.
5: Hey.
0: Hey.
5: Hey.
0: Hey.
1: Is it Anna or Anna?
5: Anna.
1: Anna. Anna, you want to win some cash?
5: Yes, I'm ready.
1: Tommy's off you. I can see by his face.
0: No, I was confused. Anna. There we Sorry, go. I was confused at the spelling of your name. You've been put into our little name machine as A-N-A.
5: Yes.
0: Yeah. Oh, that is how you spell your name?
5: Yes.
0: What's your background, Anna?
5: Moldy.
0: Oh.
1: Now he's on ya.
0: You're my far now.
5: Yes, I'm your far now.
0: Yeah.
1: What does that mean?
0: My family.
5: Family,
0: aww.
5: Yes.
0: Yeah. Anna, are you ready to play? I hope you win $5,100. You ready?
5: Yes.
3: Start.
5: Stop.
0: That, I hope that felt good. Did that not feel good? You're still thinking about your rampage, ain't you, Carrie?
1: I am.
0: Yeah, who are you popping off second?
1: Oh, it's a tough call.
0: Yeah?
1: Yeah. I was thinking maybe Kieran. He's doing
3: is
1: a
3: it the
1: shocking,
3: belly?
1: No, it's the shocking job of the timekeeping.
0: Yeah.
6: What do you mean?
1: How did Anna go? Anna, sorry.
3: She's got to go. 5.95.
1: Oh. Last one's a quick one. Shannon, are you there?
7: Hey, guys. I'm here. How are you guys today?
1: Good. Ready to play?
7: Wish me luck because I'm a bit nervous, but hopefully I can win.
1: Nah, you got this, Shan. I believe in you.
7: Start. Thank you.
1: No, oh, no, hold on.
3: Hold on. I'm new to the game.
1: She's still talking.
0: Nah, to be fair.
7: Oh, my God, don't play me like that. Okay. I was ready to go.
0: Okay, Shannon, focus. Have you got us? Yep.
7: I got you.
0: You ready to go now?
7: Yes.
3: Start.
7: Stop.
0: Have you upgraded Kieran to first on the list?
1: Nah. Still you.
0: Damn it. How, for $5,100, how did Shannon go?
3: 6.33.
0: Oh. Whoa, oh, just a little fall.
1: What's next week?
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15: 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It's Hit 100.3's Carrie and Tommy.

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2: It's Carrie and Tommy driving you home for your Wednesday, Arvo.
3: So you and I are both in our thirst trap eras. Last night we both...
4: I am not in my thirst trap era.
3: Oh, yes, you were, according to your Instagram last night. I posted pics of my vocal cords. Told people to get their mind out of the gutter.
4: Yeah.
3: And that was my thirst traps. And
4: your box shots, as you
3: my
4: call
3: box
4: them.
3: Shots, yes. Yes. And your vocal box. You posted a photo from a calendar. I reckon it's the photo you own that you're most proud of.
4: From 10 years ago.
3: From 10 years ago, ripped as all buggery.
4: Yeah, yeah, yeah, thanks, Carrie. Well, wouldn't be my review. It's just a normal human
3: No, your
4: form.
3: Review was how good your abs were. You said that in your post.
4: Did I?
3: Yeah.
4: You no, did. I just said it was a photo from another time, a more toned time.
3: Mm.
4: Yes.
3: Yes.
4: Mm.
3: Did your friend actually find that in the garage?
4: It was actually my friend's mum.
3: It yeah, wasn't. It was. I don't believe you. I believe
4: Here we go.
3: You were like, I need to put a thirst trap out there.
4: I don't need to
3: and
4: put a thirst trap out there.
3: I want some hot shots of me online. Nah. And the one that I love the most is 10 years old. So I'm going to get that back out. I'm going to disguise it as look what my mate found in his garage. And then everyone, like they did.
4: That is from my friend Nick Pierce. I'm happy to name him.
3: Okay.
4: One of the founders of Homey, who the calendar was for.
3: Oh, damn. Mum clearing out downstairs.
4: Yeah. I thought it sounded too fake to say my mate's mum found this.
3: And then he's written thirsty. Yeah. Funny. Okay, yeah. I take it back.
4: Yeah.
3: I take it back.
4: Yeah.
3: I don't really have anything more to add. I'm really hoping to bring you down that moment.
2: Hang on. We did say you could have just rearranged his Instagram grid. We found out, remember?
3: You oh, yes, because yesterday it. You can rechange yes. your grid, we discovered.
4: But I think we're also... we're also only focusing on one half of the thirst traps here.
5: Mm.
4: So we've discussed mine, but were your deliberately provocative box shots, what is the explanation behind that?
3: Well, no, I that's not a thirst trap.
4: What? You intro'd this by saying we're boasting in
3: I was
4: our
3: joking.
4: Thirst trap.
3: Yeah. I was joking. Trust me. That's I am
4: did
3: aware
4: you,
3: those images
4: did you or
3: do
4: did
3: nothing
4: you not?
3: For my
4: Did you
3: my
4: or did
3: thirstiness.
4: You not? Did you?
3: Okay, here's a question
4: Carrie,
3: for
4: no,
3: all
4: no,
3: of you.
4: Wait, wait,
3: okay,
4: wait.
3: Yes.
4: Wait, did you or did you not yesterday, off air, but to the group here, say, oh, my God, the amount of DMs I got from my vocal cords post was disgusting, and the men in it were disgusting. And then just 3 hours later, you posted it to your feed.
3: Okay.
4: Is that true?
3: Trust me.
4: Producer Darcy,
3: if I wanted
4: is
3: to put
4: true?
3: My best foot slash no box comment. Forward, is, if I wanted to put my best box forward, that's not the pics I'd be using.
4: Excuse me. She's dodging the question with a joke. Carrie,
3: you,
4: is that not what you
3: when
4: said
3: When I
4: the group?
3: Showed you those pictures,
4: yes.
3: you did what I think the majority of people would do when they see those pictures. You went, and made a vomit sound.
4: So did you
3: so
4: not
3: So no,
4: get,
3: they're not thirst traps
4: so
3: at all.
4: So did you not get flooded with more DMs?
3: I haven't checked my DMs this morning.
4: That is
3: I've been
4: such
3: busy.
4: A lie.
3: I had a photo shoot for some fresh pics.
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2: So I was at a dinner the other night and there were people that I didn't know.
1: Yes.
2: So I knew some of the people, not the others. And I was seated next to one of the guests that I didn't know. Charming man.
3: Sounds like it's happening at a mansion and you're all
2: guests. I was not at a mansion. I was at the top of a hotel with city views,
3: this,
2: but I wasn't.
3: This is exactly what it sounds like.
2: No, I wasn't. I was just.
3: Black
2: was
3: dress?
2: No. Jeans and a cute little top, you know.
3: Yeah.
2: And some earrings. Anyway, and he was delightful chatting to him, you know, trying to his life story, finding out stuff. And I reckon I'd been there for about an hour and a half and I'd make, you know, you make your mind up pretty quickly whether someone's a you person or not, you know, whether they're like, yep, he's a me person. I was like, hey, he's a me person.
3: Yes.
2: I'm into that person.
3: Yeah.
2: Then I heard his partner say something and at first I thought, oh, this is quite cute. She was saying how he, one of his things he loves to do, like comforting things he loves to do is stroke her hair. But she says, I heard her say, he does it so much and so often. I've asked him now, as I'm aging and my hair's thinning, if he could change the position of where he strokes my hair.
3: He's
2: because
3: stroking her a bald spot.
2: She's like worried of getting a bald spot, right?
3: Oh my God!
2: And I was like,
3: is
2: oh,
3: he
2: that's
3: keeping it?
2: So cute. Well,
3: oh no, I was joking.
2: Then one of the other girls, she, like, sparks up and she goes, "Oh, remember when we were younger and we'd go out because they all knew each other," and she said, "When they were younger and they all lived together." They'd go out and she'd come home and she'd take her hair extensions out and then he'd ask if he could take them with him to bed. Oh. And so she'd then give him his hair extensions and he used to like, he loves sniffing hair, he said.
3: Hang on,
2: it's
3: but
2: his
3: she's,
2: thing.
3: But she's there.
2: Who's there?
3: Like when.
2: So, no, so this is a friend of his taking her hair extensions out, not his partner. The partner's the one that's worried about going bald from him. When they were younger, yes. His hair fetish thing has been going on a long time.
3: What I mean is the person whose hair extensions he has, could he just roll over and sniff
2: her
3: hair?
2: No. They were mates in a share house and she
3: oh, my God, they weren't together.
2: No, she'd clip him out. She'd take him in. She goes out with his best friend. She's been with his best friend. So he likes to snuggle up. But he
3: hang on.
2: He likes to sniff hair. It's his thing.
3: But sniffing hair. Sniffing your partner's hair is
2: and
3: so
2: touch
3: different
2: hair.
3: To
2: he just is obsessed with hair.
3: It's so different to sniffing your partner's hair is so different to sniffing hair.
2: I know.
3: Do you know what I mean?
2: Yeah. No, he just likes hair.
3: It's like it's I mean, this is an age old thing, but it's like if your partner's hair falls in your food, you don't really care. But if the food comes to the table and there's a hair in it, you almost can't eat the dish.
2: Yeah,
3: but
2: so
3: this guy,
2: the other day, he messaged back because I posted a picture of me at the hair salon and he wrote back and then let me sniff it. Anyway, it's real serial killer vibes. Like, I'm going to be honest. He was such a lovely man, but now I'm going to always sleep with one eye open if I'm ever in a shower.
3: Well, just sleep with your hair in a shower cap. I don't know about your
2: also,
3: eyes.
2: If he knew, like, how much hair I had under there that could come out.
3: I know.
2: Like, if I took mine out, there's, like,
3: he could make
2: the ponies of the Serengeti. He could be sniffing.
3: He could make a mattress out of your hair extensions. And what a bed for him to sleep on. It would be his version of, you know, like those Christian scenes around Christmas time where there's like the baby in the hay.
2: Jesus.
3: Yeah. His version is like him in a bed of hair.
2: You know, where lay there's that baby.
3: Yeah, the baby. Is that baby Jesus? Is
2: what
3: that Jesus?
2: What do you mean, is that baby Jesus?
3: Well, I don't know. There's always a sheep, a baby,
2: yes.
3: And a lady.
2: Yes. Mary.
3: Yeah, Mary.
2: Hold on. I know you're not religious, but you have lived on this planet for 41 years.
3: Yes, thank you.
2: You know about, like, you've done nativity plays at school and stuff.
3: No, I haven't done nativity plays at school.
2: You've never seen, you've
3: no,
2: never
3: I've seen
2: known
3: them.
2: That's Jesus in the as a baby in the hay.
3: I feel like there's more than one version of that. Is it always?
2: Well, sometimes it's played by little Jimmy in, you know, year
3: Jesus
2: two.
3: Is
2: sometimes
3: big.
2: It's.
3: Sometimes
2: mean
3: he's
2: sometimes,
3: fully grown with long hair.
2: Yeah, because he gets old.
3: Yeah.
2: He's not always, he doesn't stay as baby Jesus.
3: Oh, I feel like they're just different versions of the story. You know, like the Star Wars, how there's the mini Yoda? I feel like they're just spin offs of the same story.
2: So you're saying older Jesus is a spin off series from baby Jesus?
3: Yes. He's like becoming Jesus.
2: Well, there is before Christ. There's before Christ
3: and
2: after Christ.
3: There you go.
2: Yeah.
3: Yes. and somehow this is related to a man sniffing hair.
2: He'd love Jesus' locks, though.
3: Well, not the baby. He's got
2: not
3: none.
2: The baby.
3: No.
2: Oh, he'd sniff that, though. Sniffing a baby's head, he'd be up for that.
3: Sounds
2: for sure.
3: Very different. But I think if it was your partner's hair extension, I think if your partner goes away.
2: You're trying to make this better for him.
3: Yeah.
2: He's a serial killer. Okay. He's lovely, though. Lovely.
3: Okay.
2: Really, like, positive serial killer vibes.
3: Yeah. You know, that's how, like, they get you, though. They're charming.
2: Yeah, I know. Yeah. That's right. He'd bring me in and he'd go. And then he'd kill me. 30, 10, 60. I want to know your thing that you're into that's just borderline creepy.
3: But it's not. But
2: it's
3: sounds
2: not,
3: it.
2: But it sounds it. We're still not, I don't know him well. I'm not, still not fully sure it's not creepy. But at this point, I'm going to give him the benefit of the doubt and say it's not creepy. Mm. What's your thing you're into that gives off serial killer vibes?
3: Great.
2: But it's actually just quite innocent.
3: You're just into it.
2: 13, 10, 60.
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0: 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Yeah. 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

0: So,
1: what are we doing in this chat?
0: Carrie, I will give you the start of a sentence.
1: Mm-hmm. At the moment, you're just steaming your body. You realise that.
0: I need to speak on the microphone.
1: Okay.
0: But I'll give you the start of the sentence.
1: Yep.
0: And you, and then listeners, and if their suggestions are really good, we'll give them some cash. Because I've saved some money on this ATO deduction from my portable steam room at work. It's very hot in here. So here's the thing, Carrie. I'll give you the first half of the sentence, and then you've just got to finish the sentence. Are you ready?
1: In just a normal way.
0: Or in a steamy way.
1: Oh, in a steamy way.
0: Safer on air, but steamy.
1: Okay.
0: Are you ready, Carrie?
1: Yep.
0: Okay. Let's do the first.
2: What was that?
1: No, it was the zipper. Oh, my God. Oh,
2: you
1: farted in a
2: steamer. That's a Cleveland.
1: You farted in a steamer. I promise. In your own little hot box.
0: I promise it was a zipper.
1: You hot boxed yourself.
0: I promise it was a
1: zipper.
0: It's a zipper.
1: Oh, yeah.
0: Okay. Leroy, hit the sting.
3: Oh, steamy chat.
0: I lost my chapstick, and you won't believe where I found it.
1: Up Tommy's butt.
0: That was good. Play the
3: steamy. Oh, steamy chat.
1: Does that mean my chapsticks are right, tacked right off?
0: Yes.
1: Okay, stop farting in there.
0: Sorry, I keep playing with the zip because it's so hot. And the steam thing's right up my hanus. And it's really cooking me in a way that I was not expecting.
1: I think it's cooking your brain as well. Can we go to it? We got enough calls coming 13, through. 131060.
0: Give us a call if you want to be part of.
3: Oh, steamy chat.
0: And someone fix my butthole, please.
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0: in here.
1: It's getting hot in here.
0: Hey, Naomi.
2: Hey.
0: How are you?
2: I'm good. How are you?
1: Oh, my God. She started already. The game hasn't begun.
0: Hey, Naomi, you know the rules. I'm going to give you the start of a sentence, and you have to finish it in a steamy way possible that is suitable for radio. And if you do it well enough, you'll get cash. Are you ready?
2: I'm ready.
0: Okay, let's play. Oh, steamy chat. I asked my wife if there's anything I could do more of, and she said...
2: She said, can you put the dishes away? And looked me up and down and said, get on my bed.
0: What was the last bit? What was the last bit, Naomi?
2: What was that?
1: Have you got a kid in the back of the car?
0: What was the last bit you said?
2: Looked me up and down and said, get me on the bed.
1: Good try. Well, I'm the fact that she's given that a red hot crack with the kids in the back of the car.
0: How many kids you got in the back, Naomi?
2: I have my one-year-old in the back. It's very distracting right now.
0: Have 50 bucks. Good on you.
2: Oh, thanks so much. No, I know, I did a poor job.
0: No, you were excellent. There's no wrong answers in steamy chat.
1: People can just hear you. You sound like you're straining. You almost sound like you're on the loo, but you're not. You're in a little steam tent.
0: There is. This thing, I don't know how this thing passed any kind of safety test. There's essentially a kettle right up my...
1: Is that what they say to do? Put the kettle in there?
3: You're supposed to have a chair in there, but we didn't have any chairs.
1: There's a chair in there.
0: Are you supposed to have a chair in there?
1: As well.
0: That's why it makes so much
1: Tommy.
0: Sense. This thing, there's just a scalding hose of steam.
1: Your hair's getting all steamy.
3: Radio first, safety later.
0: That's true. We've always said it. G'day, Monica.
4: Hi.
0: Hey, Monica. Are you ready to have some steamy chat?
4: I am.
0: Okay. Oh, steamy chat. The doctor said, if I want it to clear up, all I need to do is...
4: I'll leave that to you to figure out.
0: That's what the doctor... What a doctor. Doctor, how do I make this clear up? I'll leave that for you to figure out.
1: Okay, you got yourself in this mess. Yeah. You get yourself out of it.
0: Still good for the bulk billing on that one, Doc?
1: Give Monica some cash.
0: Monica, have... $30.
1: Now, Jai. Hey, Jai.
5: Yeah, hello. How are you?
1: What are you up to at the moment, Jai?
5: Just driving a tractor at the moment.
1: Oh, driving a tractor.
0: That's hot.
1: Yeah, it's hot.
0: That's hot.
1: Hotter than you in a steam room, that's for sure.
5: Yeah, definitely. It's a bit steamy in
0: there. Jai, that's fair. If you farted in the closed cabin, that'll happen. Jai,
1: have
0: when...
1: Have you farted in there yet?
0: No, I haven't, not yet.
1: You said it was hang on, zip, just... but...
0: Yeah. Hey, Jai, when is the last time you participated in some steamy chat?
5: Yeah, not too long ago, actually.
0: Oh, okay.
1: Who was that with, Jai?
5: Just a friend, a bit old steamy.
0: Oh, yeah. Jai, are you ready?
5: Yep, let's go.
0: Let's play. Oh, steamy chat. I think I'd be happier if only I had a bigger...
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16: Hey there, it's Laura Petchgrew. Scammers are impersonating Queensland police in an effort to make bank. Police say they've seen a spike in fraudsters hiding their real phone numbers while displaying the organisation's number to legitimise the scam before demanding payment to prevent harmful action. It sparked a warning for people to be aware of the practice known as caller ID spoofing. A fair go for the Whitsundays. That's how Mayor Ry Collins described describes Council's budget. Handed down yesterday, the financial roadmap delivered a 4% average rate rise. Mackay's riverfront is looking much cleaner these days as Council continues its fight against derelict boats. Maritime Safety Queensland data shows 150 vessels have been removed since 2018. To sport, the State of Origin series is heading to a decider next month after Queensland secured the win last night in Game 2. The Cowboys' Ruben Cotter led all Queensland forwards with 124 metres and 33 tackles.
1: Hit National News.
17: Morning, I'm Michaela Savage. A memorandum of understanding is set to be signed by the US and Iran shortly, according to Donald Trump. The agreement stipulates fighting on all fronts will stop, including in Lebanon, and it gives both sides 60 days to negotiate a permanent deal. But Trump says if Iran steps out of line at any point, military operations will resume.
18: If I don't like it, if they don't behave, we'll go right back to dropping bombs right smack in the middle of their head, okay? Because they've misbehaved for 47 years.
17: A bright yellow protest banner that was unfurled while Pauline Hanson gave her first ever address at the National Press Club is now the subject of a federal police investigation. The stunt happened about 20 minutes into the One Nation leader's speech yesterday. Activist group Get Up taking credit. And Coogee locals in Sydney will come together this Sunday following last Saturday's shark attack. A community swim will be followed by a barbecue with proceeds going to support Leah Stewart and her family. So far, a GoFundMe's raised over 400 grand.
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17: Queensland have set up a decider at Suncorp Stadium next month with their 44-24 win over the Blues at the MCG overnight. The Maroons trailed 12-8 at halftime before coming out firing in the second, scoring six tries. Coach Billy Slater praising Sam Walker, who's been named man of the match.
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1: This is Heat Weather.
21: Today in Mackay, showers with a top of 24. Tonight, down to 16. And tomorrow, a possible shower with a high of 25. And your music sorted with a curated playlist for every mood. 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
25: Hey there, it's Laura Pettigrew. There's reports a dark web group may have been behind a cyber attack on two Mackay sugar mills last week. Mackay Sugar is exploring the claims and working to understand what information might have been accessed. The Farley and Racecourse mills will restart crushing this week. Meanwhile, police are raising the alarm on scams across the state. They've seen a spike in fraudsters displaying the Queensland Police phone number to trick people into handing over cash. The message is, if in doubt, hang up. Ratepayers will have to dig deeper after another rate rise in the Whitsunday Council's budget. Mayor Ry Collins handed down the financial roadmap yesterday, revealing a 4% average rate rise. To sport, Ruben Cotter has delivered a standout performance in Origin Game 2. The Cowboys co-captain led the Maroons forward pack with 127 run metres and 33 tackles. We head to a decider in Brisbane next month.
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28: Hey, I'm Michaela Savage. More has come to light about the interim deal between Iran and the United States. The agreement includes the termination of military operations in Lebanon, and a $300 billion fund will be established for the reconstruction and economic development of Iran. Once the deal is signed, they have 60 days to negotiate a permanent peace agreement. Back home, that protest incident during Pauline Hanson's first ever National Press Club address is being investigated by federal police. The One Nation leader was briefly interrupted when a banner unfurled behind her. Activist group Get Up says they're responsible for the stunt. Men who have been through an intimate partner relationship breakup or separation have significantly higher rates of suicidal thoughts and attempts than men who haven't, even years afterwards. That's according to new research from the Australian Institute of Family Studies. A reminder, if you or someone you know needs support, Lifeline's there on 13 11 14. And Qantas will launch its non-stop services between Sydney and London from October next year.
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28: A massive win for Queensland in Origin Game 2 last night. After trailing 12-8 at halftime, the Maroons kicked it up a notch in the second half, scoring 6 tries to beat New South Wales 44-24. Blues coach Laurie Daly disappointed in the outcome.
30: 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Queensland were very good, as we know they always will be. But we just missed the mark, so we're going to have a real hard look at ourselves.
28: The deciders at Suncorp Stadium on July 8th.
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31: This is Heat Weather.
32: Today in Mackay, showers with a top of 24. Tonight down to 16, and tomorrow a possible shower with a high of 25. 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

0: Within the next 10 minutes on your number one hit music station. 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

0: Jason 131060. 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You tell me. Who should we play next?
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2: Wiz
1: for
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1: Sure.
2: All right.
1: Yeah. All the songs. So much fun.
0: I don't reckon we play enough Wiz Khalifa.
1: No, not enough.
0: Okay. All right. Well, we can absolutely do that after 7. Give it lots of ideas. Put it on.
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5: Get a bit of traffic, Bridge Road around Milton Street, Bridge Road, Nebo Road, Sydney at Gordon Street on the north side, Glen Park Street at Malcolmson Street, Bedford Road around Andergrove Road, and also up through Rural View, minor congestion, Mackay Cash Road. Looking pretty good for the Bruce and the Peak Downs, minor congestion around the servo. The school zone speed limit's kicking in shortly. 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That's the latest traffic at Mackay's Hit 100.3. Back for another check of the roads in 30.
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21: Hey there, it's Laura Pettigrew. Mackay Sugar is working urgently to investigate claims a dark web group may have been behind last week's cyber attack. The Farley and Racecourse mills were shut down after being targeted, but are expected to restart crushing this week. It's as experts work to understand what info was accessed. If in doubt, hang up. That's the message from Queensland Police after a spike in scams across the state. They say fraudsters are displaying the Queensland Police phone number to trick people into handing over cash. The practice is known as caller ID spoofing. Ratepayers will have to dig deeper after another rate rise in the Whitsunday Council's budget. Mayor Ry Collins handed down the financial roadmap yesterday, revealing a 4% average rate rise. To sport, Ruben Cotter has delivered a standout performance in Origin Game 2. The Cowboys co-captain led the Maroons forward pack with 127 run metres and 33 tackles. We head to a decider in Brizzy next month.
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23: Hey, I'm Michaela Savage. A $300 billion reconstruction fund for Iran is part of the interim deal with the US. Officials also confirming a stop to the fighting in Lebanon is included. Once the agreement's signed, both sides have 60 days to negotiate a permanent deal. But Donald Trump has warned he's ready to resume military operations if anything goes awry. He's told reporters if Iran misbehaves, the US will go right back to dropping bombs right smack in the middle of their head. A protest done to Pauline Hanson's National Press Club address yesterday has been referred to the AFP for investigation. Activist group Get Up taking credit for it. Bystanders who stepped in to help when two children in a pram were hit by a car in Sydney yesterday have been praised for their efforts. Several people shifted the vehicle in Cabramatta to get one child out from underneath. Others provided CPR, police describing it as phenomenal. Tragically, both children later died in hospital. And research from Finder shows just over 40% of Aussies with health insurance rarely or never review their cover.
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23: Queensland coach Billy Slater says he's proud of the Maroons after their 44-24 win over the Blues in Origin 2 overnight.
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23: 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It'll now go to a decider up at Suncorp in 3 weeks. And in World Cup action, England and Croatia are head-to-head right now.
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26: Today in Mackay, showers with a top of 24. Tonight, down to 16. And tomorrow, a possible shower with a high of 25. 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
8: Doing it a bit differently this Thursday morning. We have code words for our 100K payday every single hour, so plenty more chances still to come. Going to give you a taste of that R&B Friday a little bit early in the next few minutes. But right now, the man who is coming on his Aussie tour shortly and just announced his sophomore album, Alex Warren.
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4: G'day, Mackay Show holiday today, so a little quieter than usual. It's looking good on Mackay Bucace Road from Rural View down to the golf course and right down past the Bunnings. A little bit of traffic around Park Street, northbound up to Short Street and slowing slightly through town, Sydney at Gordon, Milton at Shakespeare, Bridge Road, Nebo Road, West Mackay. Pretty clear run for the Bruce and the Peak Downs minor activity through Racecourse. 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That's the latest traffic in Mackay. 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
8: Hey there, it's Laura Pettigrew with your local news. Police are raising the alarm on scams across the state. They've seen a spike in fraudsters displaying the Queensland Police phone number to trick people into handing over cash. The message is, if in doubt, hang up. There's reports a dark web group may have been behind a cyber attack on two Mackay Sugar mills last week. Mackay Sugar is exploring the claims and working to understand what information was accessed. The Farley and Racecourse mills will restart crushing this week. Ratepayers will have to dig deeper after another rate rise in the Whitsunday Council budget. Mayor Ray Collins handed down the financial roadmap yesterday, revealing a 4% average rate rise. To sport, Reuben Cotter has delivered a standout performance in Origin Game 2. The Cowboys co-captain led the Maroons forward pack with 127 run metres and 33 tackles. We head to the decider in Brisbane next month.
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9: Morning, I'm Michaela Savage. That get-up stunt during Pauline Hanson's first ever National Press Club address has been referred to federal police. In a statement, the press club says two people entered without permission to install the poster yesterday, with someone triggering it to unfurl during the speech, noting Brittany Higgins' husband, David Shiraz, who works for the activist group, filmed the incident on his phone before leaving abruptly. The One Nation leader talked through a range of issues in her speech, including migration and climate change. Labor Senator Murray Watt telling the ABC her policies will make life harder for Aussies.
19: Her plan for Australia is one of division, chaos and cuts. She wants to cut people's wages, make it easier for them to get sacked by their boss.
9: Briefly, in other news, it's been revealed the interim deal between Iran and the US features a $300 billion reconstruction fund for Iran and a stop to fighting in Lebanon. And the Kuji community will come together in Sydney this weekend to support Leah Stewart after she suffered life-changing injuries following a shark attack last weekend.
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9: It's game on for a decider after the Blues went down in Game 2 of Origin. The Maroons trailed 12-8 at halftime, but switched it on in the second half, scoring six tries, eventually taking the match 44-24 in front of nearly 92,000 at the MCG. New South Wales skipper Isaiah Yeo says the focus now is on Game 3 at Suncorp Stadium on July 8th.
20: That result kind of fracture you, can strengthen you, and I'd like to think that's going to strengthen this group. I'm looking forward to that.
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16: Today in Mackay, showers with a top of 24. Tonight, down to 16. And tomorrow, a possible shower with a high of 25. 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
4: G'day, show holiday today, so pretty clear run from Mackayby Case Road through Rural View, Richmond and Mount Pleasant. Minor congestion, Glen Park Street, northbound around Short Street and the Bruce Pitt slow at Sam's Road. Through town, a little bit of traffic, Sydney at Gordon and around Shakespeare at the Maccas and Nebo Road, Bridge Road intersection and outbound through Racecourse around the Servo on the Peak Downs. The new Queensland government is delivering tougher e-scooter and e-bike laws from the 1st of July to stop behaviour that puts lives at risk. 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That's the latest traffic on Mackay's Hit 100.3. Another check in 30.
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22: Hey there, it's Laura Pettigrew. A fair go for the Whitsundays. That's how Mayor Ry Collins describes Council's budget. Handed down yesterday, the financial roadmap delivered a 4% average rate rise and supports roads and essential services. Scammers are impersonating Queensland police in an effort to make bank. Police say they've seen a spike in fraudsters hiding their real phone number, instead displaying the organisations before demanding payment to prevent harmful action. It sparked a warning for people to be aware of the practice known as caller ID spoofing. Mackay's riverfront is looking much cleaner these days as Council continues its fight against derelict boats. Maritime Safety Queensland data shows 150 vessels have been removed since 2018. To sport, the State of Origin series is heading to a decider next month after Queensland secured the win in last night's Game 2. The Cowboys' Ruben Cotter led all Queensland forwards with 124 metres and 33 tackles.
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23: Morning, I'm Michaela Savage. National Senator Bridget McKenzie has taken a swipe at Pauline Hanson, saying she's concerned the One Nation leader wants to pick and choose which journalists she speaks to. It follows Hanson's fiery press club appearance, where she called a Guardian reporter trashy and said they'd be banned from future events.
24: That might be okay for Donald Trump to pick and choose which media he takes questions from, but it does not go well here.
23: That's on Nine there. While the Get Up protest incident at the press club has been referred to federal police. In other news, the deal between Iran and the United States could be signed shortly, according to Donald Trump. US officials have revealed details of the agreement. It includes stopping military operations on all fronts, including Lebanon, and Iran agreeing to never have a nuclear weapon. It also features a $300 billion reconstruction fund for Iran. And Qantas says new direct flights between Sydney and London will begin in October next year.
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23: Our own skipper Cam Munster says he hopes their big win inspires the next generation of Queenslanders after they beat the Blues in Game 2 of Origin overnight, 44-24 at the MCG.
25: In Queensland, there's going to be some kids running around being Tino, being Plathy, all those co-op type players at schools, and that's what you play rugby league for.
23: Selwyn Cobbo with a hat-trick. Sam Walker named man of the match. The decider will be at Suncorp in 3 weeks. New South Wales coach Laurie Daly says his side will take a good hard look at themselves before Game 3.
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26: Today in Mackay, showers with a top of 24. Tonight, down to 16. And tomorrow, a possible shower with a high of 25. And your music sorted with a curated playlist for every mood. 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

0: 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Which one?
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5: G'day, show holiday today, so quieter than usual on your majors. Just some minor activity, Mackay Case Road through Rural View. It's looking good around the golf course and the Bunnings. A little bit slow, Beaconsfield Road to Holts Road, Glen Park Street at Malcolmson. No dramas around the soccer fields. A bit of traffic, Sydney at Gordon, Milton at Shakespeare, Bridge Road, Nebo Road, West Mackay. Again, not too heavy. And Broadtown Road around Farrelly's Road, a bit slow. Thinking about dinner, make it a winter classic. Corn Silverside for just $10 a kilo at your local IGA. Price of participating stores, while stocks last, excludes IGA local grocer. That's the latest traffic on Mackay's Hit 100.3.
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24: Hey there, it's Laura Pettigrew with your local news. Police are raising the alarm on scams across the state. They've seen a spike in fraudsters displaying the Queensland Police phone number to trick people into handing over cash. The message is, if in doubt, hang up. There's reports a dark web group may have been behind a cyber attack on 2 Mackay Sugar Mills last week. Mackay Sugar is exploring the claims and working to understand what information was accessed. The Farley and Racecourse Mills will restart crushing this week. Ratepayers will have to dig deeper after another rate rise in Whitsunday Council's budget. Mayor Ry Collins handed down the financial roadmap yesterday, revealing a 4% average rate rise. To sport, Ruben Cotter has delivered a standout performance in Origin Game 2. The Cowboys co-captain led the Maroons forward pack with 127 run metres and 33 tackles. We head to a decider in Brizzy next month.
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27: Blues coach Laurie Daly says they'll now take a good hard look at themselves after going down in Origin Game 2 overnight. New South Wales was up at the break before the Maroons came out firing in the second half, scoring 6 tries, eventually taking the match 44-24 in front of nearly 92,000 at the MCG.
28: It's about now, yeah, looking at what we did, making sure we're better. Come with a great opportunity when we go to Queensland in 3 weeks' time.
27: The decider's at Suncorp on July 8th, and in the World Cup, England's beaten Croatia 4-2.
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31: Today in Mackay, showers with a top of 24. Tonight, down to 16. And tomorrow, a possible shower with a high of 25. 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

0: 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Bit of Zara Larsson, whose views on fame has changed. 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
5: Mackay's average unleaded price today is around $175 a litre, while some servos are selling it as low as $171. 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

0: Thursday morning, which means tomorrow afternoon, our next winner will be found in our 100K payday. Let's make it you. Just after 9 this morning, there is another code word that you can grab and enter in at hit.com.au. DJ Konski coming through next for a mini mashup. 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
19: Hey there, it's Laura Pettigrew. Ratepayers will have to dig deeper after another rate rise in the Whitsunday Council budget. Mayor Ry Collins handed down the financial roadmap yesterday, revealing a 4% average rise. Mackay Sugar is working urgently to investigate claims a dark web group may have been behind last week's cyber attack. The Farley and Racecourse mills were shut down after being targeted, but are expected to restart crushing this week. It's as experts work to understand what info was accessed. If in doubt, hang up. That's the message from Queensland Police after a spike in scams across the state. They say fraudsters are displaying the Queensland Police phone number to trick people into handing over cash. The practice is known as caller ID spoofing. To sport, Ruben Cotter has delivered a standout performance in Origin Game 2. The Cowboys co-captain led the Maroons forward pack with 127 run metres and 33 tackles. We head to a decider in Brizzy next month.
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20: Morning, I'm Michaela Savage. The US and Iran have 60 days now to negotiate a permanent peace deal, with both sides officially signing a memorandum of understanding this morning. That two-month period, though, is extendable if everyone agrees that they want more time for talks. Back home, Labor frontbencher Murray Watt says the banner stunt targeting Pauline Hanson was not exactly healthy, but the message itself was fair game. The Environment Minister telling the ABC there are better ways to make the point on Hanson's wages record than disrupting a press club speech.
21: The message in that sign was a correct one, pointing to the fact that she has voted consistently against wage rises for workers while pocketing a $100,000 pay rise herself when she became the leader of her party. But I think there are other and more appropriate ways to make that message through, get that through.
20: The incident has been referred to federal police. Briefly, Qantas will launch its non-stop services between Sydney and London from October next year, and research from Finder shows just over 40% of Aussies with health insurance rarely or never review their cover.
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20: Game on, with the Origin series now going to a decider at Suncorp 3 weeks from now. The Maroons taking game 2, 44-24 in front of nearly 92,000 at the MCG. Former Blues prop Aaron Woods admits there's plenty of praise for Cam Munster, Sam Walker and Kalen Ponga, but he reckons there was a standout.
23: Harry Grant was exceptional.
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23: Out of dummy half, like the first try they scored, he goes down a short side, he just opens up the Blues defence, did it in game 1 as well, throws that nice flick pass back. Just he was devastating around the ruck.
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6: Today in Mackay, showers with a top of 24. Tonight, down to 16. And tomorrow, a possible shower with a high of 25. 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
0: G'day, happy Thursday, and for a lot of people across Mackay, happy Auto Corner Mackay Show Day. 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Because tomorrow we'll be calling up our ninth winner, who will get $10,000 cash. Now let's kick off this workday with a DJ Konski mashup on Hit.

It's Mornings with Jake Harvey on Mackay and the Wit Sundays. Hit all thanks to Blacksmiths Jack's Gas Welding Tools. When you're on the job, we're right there with you. Now, you know when you hear a song and you think, I feel like I remember this song, but I'm not sure when or where I know it from. That is exactly what I feel like with G-Flip's brand new song, Bed on Fire. I feel like I've heard it somewhere. I feel like I could have even heard it years ago. But at the same time, it's a brand new song. So, let's play for you on Hit, You're Going to Love It.

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And in the next 15 minutes, we're going to have a chat to one of the volunteering groups, Cynthia Hegarty from Aimeo Surf Lifesaving Club, to find out why they are choosing to help volunteer. Right now, it's Bruno Mars.

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4: Let's get the party started. 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That's when I knew that your heart was scarring. Friends to lovers need a part to star in. 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

0: Jake Harvey on Mackay and the Wit Sundays Hit. Well, Mackay's biggest ride is coming up on the 15th and 16th of August. It is River to Reef. And this event wouldn't be possible without a bunch of volunteers. One volunteering organisation is IMEO Surf Life Saving Club. And joining me right now, I've got Cynthia Hegarty from the IMEO Surf Life Saving Club. Now, this is a great job that you guys are doing, helping out for the River to Reef ride. How come IMEO Surf Life Saving Club wants to get involved with this?
1: Well, we think River to Reef is a great community event. It puts on, it showcases our beautiful region, but it also gives back to us as a club. So as anyone who knows, money can be tight, and any money we can raise is fabulous for our organisation. It helps go towards our insurance bills.
0: I think that's the great thing about River to Reef is they get volunteer organisations to help them out, but then they also give back to the volunteers. So let's talk a bit more about IMEO Surf Life Saving Club. What do you guys do?
1: Yeah, so IMEO Surf Life Saving Club has been around now for 25 years. We run a Nippers program, so that involves kids from 5 all the way through to 14 years learning water safety and beach safety skills, from swimming to boards to flags to how to stay safe. And then we run our patrolling members. So we patrol IMEO Beach every public holiday and Sunday over the summer season. And that's only possible through our volunteers who are well trained.
0: Well, it's an amazing job that you guys are doing. Cynthia, thanks so much for joining me.
1: No problems at all.
0: That is Cynthia Hegarty, who is part of IMEO Surf Life Saving Club. And they are volunteering out at Mackay's biggest ride, River to Reef Ride, which is on 15th and 16th of August this year. 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
20: Hey there, it's Laura Pettigrew. There's reports a dark web group may have been behind a cyber attack on two Mackay sugar mills last week. Mackay Sugar is exploring the claims and working to understand what information was accessed. The Farley and Racecourse mills will restart crushing this week. Another rate hike for the Whitsundays in yesterday's budget. Mayor Ry Collins handed down the financial roadmap yesterday, revealing a 4% average rate rise. Meanwhile, Mackay Council has boasted its money-saving measures that'll help protect future rate rises. LED street lighting upgrades have cut energy usage by around 25% from 2023 to 2026, while Council is currently trialling robotic mowers, which is projected to save about $85,000. Over 10 years. To sport, Ruben Cotter has delivered a standout performance in Origin Game 2. The Cowboys co-captain led the Maroons forward pack, helping claim the win and sending the series to a decider next month.
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22: Good morning, Matthew Layton with you. A major step towards cooling one of the world's biggest flashpoints has been signed off early. US and Iran have endorsed a memorandum of understanding, with Tehran again committing not to develop nuclear weapons. But US President Donald Trump's warning is pretty blunt, saying strikes could restart if Iran doesn't behave.
23: I let him know. I said, look, if you don't adhere to the agreement, I don't want to do that. But we're going to bomb the hell out of you. And I don't think that they're going to veer from the agreement.
22: Meanwhile, a Europe trip might soon hurt the wallet a little less after travel advice eased for Qatar and the UAE. Labour says Pauline Hanson is offering voters division, chaos and cuts, not a real plan. During her National Press Club address, Hanson pushed familiar One Nation policies, while investigators look into how activists managed to unfurl a banner behind her. And Vodafone is racing to sort out a mobile outage that's left some customers stuck without reliable service. The telco's apologising and promising an update once it knows more.
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22: The Blues were in the lead at halftime, but the Maroons came back hard, securing a 44-24 win in Origin Game 2 at the MCG. Queensland star Harry Grant telling Fox, it's nice to have that winning feeling, but it wasn't an easy victory.
24: Yeah, real credit to New South Wales, the way they played. And I think they really challenged us at times there last night, but like I said, pleasing to come away with a win.
22: They'll face off again July 8 in the decider at Suncorp Stadium. Blues coach Laurie Daly says his side needs to have a good hard look at themselves before Game 3.
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15: Today in Mackay, showers with a top of 24. Tonight, down to 16. And tomorrow, a possible shower with a high of 25. 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